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Andrew Lou Goldham, Laurie Johnson, George Martin, Herb Alpert, Percy Faith, Sands Orchestral, Tony Hatch, and many others. I'm Tony Curry. I'll be with you every week on this station with The Lively Lounge. 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You're in the loop.

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Or perhaps sleep just won't come? Please join me, Robert Craw, for Kaleidoscope with our constantly changing pattern of music here on HBS on Monday evening from 10 till midnight.

legislation has made it an offence to smoke within 15 metres of an NHS hospital building. 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It's important that patients, staff and visitors are aware of this law so we can all keep hospital sites smoke-free. 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

Wednesdays at 10 p.m. on HBS is when we open up the Retro Charts time machine. I'm Brian Wolfson. Let's head into the night together with a musical reflection of the charts from the last 45 years. 2 years, two top 20s every week, each replaying the songs in the same order as back in the day. The tracks that formed your personal mixtape to play on your ghetto blaster. I'll be back this Wednesday from 10 to count down your retro charts. It's the only chart that counts on HBS.

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See you then.

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Join me in my Blues Cafe, the show for blues lovers, here on HBS every Sunday at 11 p.m. for probably the best blues around. See you there.

This is Steve Hart. Join me every Sunday night right here on HBS for an hour of cool jazz. That's an hour of jazz with me, Steve Hart, right here on HBS every Sunday night at 10 p.m. See you then.

Hi there. Nice to meet you. I'm Frank, and yes, I'm an alcoholic. But I'm 5 years sober. I'm sober because I came to Alcoholics Anonymous, a safe place where I found understanding and support from people who know what it's like to have problems with alcohol. They've walked in my shoes and built a community that embraces hope and healing. They've got a solution that works. I'm an example of that. How? Well, we go to meetings. Not like the ones you see in the telly. It's about connecting and sharing our experiences and learning from one another. We talk about our struggles, our victories, and the tools we use to maintain our sobriety. It's so empowering. We get a sponsor, a person who's just a little further ahead of us in recovery, and we go through the 12-step program of recovery. That's it. But it's not just about getting sober. It's about staying sober. When I came to Alcoholics Anonymous, I had my doubts. But 5 years on, a day at a time, I'm living proof. With the incredible support of the most incredible people, the strength I've found within myself and the tools of recovery, I've built a good life for myself, a life I'm proud of. Sobriety isn't just about quitting alcohol. It's about embracing a whole beautiful new way of living. If you're not sure, come and find out. That's perfectly okay. Alcoholics Anonymous provides a warm welcome, whether you think you're an alcoholic or just curious to find out more. But if alcohol is costing you more than just money, there's a seat for you. If you're scared or unsure, I was too. We all were. You're not alone. You're never alone once you come and join us. There's no interview, no forms to fill in, no questions asked. You just need to come listen. And that's all you need to do to make a start. It's easy to find us. Visit the Alcoholics Anonymous website or call our Scottish helpline to find us. 0131 225 2727. There are hundreds of meetings a week in Glasgow. So there's a meeting for you and near you. What have you got to lose? Alcoholics Anonymous didn't just save my life, it gave me a life worth living. Give us a call. 0131 225 2727. That call might just set you free. If you're struggling with alcohol, there's hope and healing waiting for you in Alcoholics Anonymous. You're not alone. Maybe see you at a meeting soon.

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2: From the Sky News Centre at 5, a train driver has died and 89 people have been injured after two trains collided near Bedford last night. Passengers described scenes of terror with descriptions of blood, broken limbs and people being thrown from their seats. The East of England Ambulance Service says 11 people suffered very serious injuries, a further 22 were badly hurt. Transport Secretary Heidi Alexander says a full investigation is now underway.
3: The UK railways are some of the safest railways in the world, and it's very unusual for an incident like this to happen on the network. We will make sure that there's a thorough investigation done to establish how this collision happened and to ensure that lessons are learned.
2: There's growing pressure on the Prime Minister to think about his position, with calls for him to spend the weekend reflecting. Sir Keir Starmer's promising to fight any leadership challenge after Andy Burnham's victory in the Makerfield by-election. But reports suggest senior cabinet ministers have privately urged him to consider a timetable for his departure. Former Health Minister Zubir Ahmed recently resigned alongside Wes Streeting. He's among those calling for an orderly transition.
4: The best thing would be for the Prime Minister to reach a decision this weekend about how we can move to orderly transition to new leadership, and then for a change of direction by whoever the new leader wants to be articulated.
2: President Trump says shipping is once again moving freely through the Strait of Hormuz after America's peace deal with Iran. It comes as a renewed ceasefire between Israel and Hezbollah takes effect following fresh fighting in southern Lebanon. Thousands of offenders will be banned from drinking during the World Cup under new measures aimed at tackling alcohol-related crime. Recently released prisoners will be required to wear tags capable of detecting alcohol consumption. And Scotland's hope of progressing past the group stages of the World Cup have taken a hit. Steve Clark's side lost 1-0 to Morocco. That's the latest. I'm Daisy Steele.
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8: Whoa, whoa, whoa, let's get together.
9: Welcome to the programme. This time I'm getting together with the music of Leo Sayre, born Gerard Hugh Sayre on the 21st of May 1948. He's a singer-songwriter, musician and entertainer whose singing career has spanned four decades. He launched his career in the UK in the early 70s and became a top single and album act on both sides of the Atlantic in 1970. His first seven singles in the United Kingdom all reached the top 10, a feat first registered by his first manager, Adam Faith. His songs have been sung by other notable artists, including Cliff Richard. Our first song was written by Leo Sayre himself and David Courtney, released in the UK in 1973, becoming Leo's first hit record, reaching its chart peak of number two in early 1974.

Corsair was born in Shoreham-by-Sea. That's in Sussex, where he attended St Peter's Catholic Primary School. He later attended Blessed Robert Southwell, now Chatsmore, in Goring-by-Sea, before studying commercial arts and graphic design at West Sussex College of Art and Design in Worthing in Sussex. A song written by Leo Sayer for Roger Daltrey and included on Roger's debut solo album called Daltrey. It was covered by Leo a year later for his solo album, Just a Boy. Released as a single, became one of his biggest hits.

January 1967, while 18-year-old Leo Sayre was working as a hall porter in the King's Hotel in Hove, he assisted in the rescue of guests from a fire that damaged the first floor of the hotel, and he was in turn assisted by the builders working in a block of flats beside the hotel. Quite an experience that made him a bit of a hero. It was several years later that he was discovered by musician David Courtney, who then co-managed and co-produced him with former pop singer-turned-manager Adam Faith. In 1974, Long Tom Glasses became Leo's first top 10 hit in the United States.

course I can dance, of course I can dance. I'm sure I can dance, I'm sure I can dance, I can dance.

Kelsea began his music career co-writing songs with David Courtney, including one called Giving It All Away, which gave Roger Daltrey of The Who his first solo hit in 1973. That same year, Leo began his career as a recording artist under the management of Adam Faith, whose wife dubbed him Leo for his Lion's Head of Curls. His subsequent singles were all major hits in the UK. One Man Bands went to number 6 and Long Tall Glasses number 4, both in 1974. And this next song called Moonlighting went to number 2 in the UK in 1975. Moonlighting, featured on his album Another Year, is a popular single about a young couple eloping to be married at

the peak of Leo Sayer's career came in 1977 when he achieved two consecutive number one hits in the United States. The first was the disco-styled You Make Me Feel Like Dancing, written by Leo and taken from his 1976 album Endless Flight. The song reached number one in the US, and that made it his first number one single. It also reached number two in the UK, and Billboard ranked it as the number 13 song of the year 1977. Leo won a Grammy Award for the song in 1978 in the category of Best R&B Song.

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1: Let's get together. Together. Leo's second big hit in the US was the romantic ballad When I Need You in 1977, which reached number one in both the UK and the US. A popular song written by Albert Hammond and Carol Baer-Sager, Leo Sayer's version, produced by Richard Perry, was a massive hit worldwide. In the UK, it stayed at number one for 3 weeks in February 1977, after three of his earlier singles had stalled at number two. Incidentally, Leo performed it on the second show of the third series of The Muppet Show. The melody of the hook line, or chorus, of When I Need You is identical to the part of the Leonard Cohen song Famous Blue Raincoats. Leonard Cohen said, "Somebody sued them on my behalf," and they did settle, even though they hired a musicologist who said that that particular melody was in the public domain, and in fact, could be traced back as far as Schubert. Well, here he is to sing.

popular song now from 1977 by Leo Sayer. It was the third of three singles released from his 1976 album Endless Flight, which was co-written by Leo Sayer with Barry Mann. The song became an international top 10 hit, so although it reached only number 17 in the US Billboard Hot 100, it became number 10 in the UK, and in Canada peaked at number 4. It was the 57th biggest hit overall in 1977.

Thunder in My Heart is a song recorded by Leo Sayer for the album Thunder in My Heart, and originally released as a single in 1977, where it reached number 22 in the UK. In 2006, it became a number one hit single in the UK when a remix by Mech titled Thunder in My Heart Again was released on that year as a single.

sounding, oh, a wee bit frantic there, Thunder on My Heart. Now, I Can't Stop Loving You, Though I Try, is a song written by Billy Nichols and first released by Leo Sayer from his sixth album in 1978. And they reached number six in the UK and was classified silver. You may remember in 2002, Phil Collins also covered the song as I Can't Stop Loving You.

After a decade of success, Leo Sayer's career suffered repeated setbacks due to a series of financial and legal problems. When Leo and his first wife, Janice, divorced in 1985, subsequent financial disclosures revealed Adam Faith had badly mishandled his business affairs, and that much of the millions of pounds that he'd earned over the previous decade had been lost. Leo Sayer sued Adam Faith for mismanagement, and the case was eventually settled out of court in 1992, with Leo receiving a reported payout of £650,000. In the early 1990s, his career stalled again while he fought a protracted but ultimately successful legal battle against his former record label to regain the publishing rights of his songs. Now, a song first recorded by Buddy Holly with the orchestra backing by Dick Jacobs, which was covered by Leo in 1978. And it did become a minor hit for him.

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1: Leo Sayer's cover version of More Than I Can Say spent 5 weeks at number 2 on the Billboard Hot 100 in December 1980 and in January 81. It was kept from the top spot by Lady by Kenny Rogers and also Just Like Starting Over by John Lennon. Written by Sonny Curtis and Jerry Allison, both former members of Buddy Holly's band The Crickets, they recorded it in 1959, soon after Buddy Holly's death, and released it in 1960 with Bobby V. Leo Sayer has stated that while looking for an oldie to record for his album Living in a Fantasy, he saw a TV commercial for a greatest hits collection by Bobby V and chose the song on the spot. He said, "We went to a record store that afternoon, bought the record, and had the song recorded that night."

Leo Sayer has said that live performance is his mainstay because record sales are down from what they were in the 70s. Not just because of illegal downloading, but perhaps because we are surrounded by so much music all the time. There's less incentive to own it. Leo has said that he doesn't write for anyone else. He only writes for himself. He's one of those sort of self-centred kind of singer-songwriters who can only really feel their own passion. So when Dolly Parton, Tina Turner, Phil Collins or Celine Dion sings his songs, it's a real honour for him. Let's listen to the title track from Leo's 12th album called Have You Ever Been In Love?

Now, Orchard Road is a song recorded by Leo Sayer for his album Have You Ever Been in Love in 83. The music was composed by Alan Tarney with the lyrics by Leo Sayer. It's thought that the song title refers to the famous retail and entertainment hub of Orchard Road in Singapore, and the cover artwork of a 12-inch release featuring the song depicts Orchard Road's scenery there. However, according to Leo Sayer, the lyrics to the song are based on an all-night conversation out in a public telephone booth that he had with his then-wife, pleading for a return from her flat and forgiveness after a lapse of judgment in the 7-year marital life. The song title is a made-up road's name. Also, Road in reality, it refers to Churchfield Road, Acton, in Greater London, where his ex-wife Janice had moved out to.

Back in 1961, Don Gibson had a hit with Sea of Heartbreak, and the song has been covered by a number of artists, perhaps most famously by Johnny Cash. And the Searchers recorded a version in 1964 for their album It's the Searchers. The Everly Brothers covered the song on their album in 1967, The Hit Sound of the Everly Brothers. And in 1984, Leo Sayer released this version.

Well, that's about all the time we have for on the programme. I do hope you enjoyed listening to Leo Sayer, and I do hope you'll join me, Norman Ross, next time when I'll be getting together with the music of yet another well-known music artist. Lastly from Leo is his version of Unchained Melody.

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2: From the Sky News Centre at 6, a train driver has died and around 90 people have been injured after two trains collided near Bedford. One of the services is understood to have been stationary when it was struck from behind. Passengers have described scenes of carnage, with one saying it felt like a bomb, while others reported broken limbs and people crying out for help. Investigators are now working to establish exactly what went wrong. Rail expert Philip Haig says it's taken him completely by surprise.
3: Somewhat mystified as to how it's happened. We have on the railways here signalling systems that are designed to keep trains apart and prevent this sort of thing happening.
2: Sir Keir Starmer is facing more calls to step down after Andy Burnham's victory in the Makerfield by-election. The Prime Minister insists he'll fight any leadership challenge, but there are those within his own party who want him to spend the weekend considering his position. The US president says shipping is moving freely again through the Strait of Hormuz after America's peace deal with Iran. Elsewhere, a renewed ceasefire between Israel and Hezbollah is taking effect following fresh fighting in southern Lebanon. Thousands of offenders will be banned from drinking during the World Cup under new measures aimed at tackling alcohol-related crime. Those recently released will be required to wear tags capable of detecting alcohol consumption. Meanwhile, Scotland were unable to secure their spots in the knockout stages after losing 1-0 to Morocco. A point against Brazil in their final group game should be enough to take them through. Steve Clark thinks his side fought back well after conceding on just 71 seconds.
4: Weaker teams would have crumbled, I think, against that quality opposition, but we dug in, we got ourselves back in the game. Proud of the players, but obviously we're all devastated and disappointed that we didn't get the result that we wanted, so that we can carry on in this tournament as long as we can.
2: And an amber extreme heat warning has been issued for parts of England and Wales on Monday and Tuesday. Temperatures expected to climb above 34 degrees Celsius. That's the latest. I'm Barry Weir.
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6: Hello once again, and thank you so much for joining me, Richard Smith, with the A to Z of Pop. Now, this is the show where we run through the alphabet, taking an A to Z look at one particular year. But what year will it be this time?

Well, during the next hour, I'm going to be revisiting 1979 with performances by artists including Roxy Music, Frantique, The Jam, Kool & The Gang, The OJs, Kate Bush and Status Quo. And if that wasn't enough, during the programme, I'll also be introducing a classic album track from our featured year, but more about that later on. Anyway, do you know what the best bit is? It's that all you have to do for the next hour is to just settle back, relax, and stay tuned to us here on your favourite station for the A to Z of Pop, brought to you in association with Specsavers Home Visits. And to get us away to the very best possible start from 1979, a number four hit on the UK charts for a cast of thousands, including Earth, Wind & Fire and The Emotions. And they're all off to Boogie Wonderland. What a good idea that is.

0: that particular tune was meant to be released 2 years earlier in 1977 on his solo album In Your Mind. They held it back for the Roxy Music album Manifesto in 1979 and got it to number 2 in the UK charts. It is Roxy Music and Dance Away. And before that we were with Earth, Wind and Fire, and they were in Boogie Wonderland. Sounds like a good place to me. I'm fancy going there, I think, when I've done.
1: It's the A to Z of Pop's classic album track.
0: Most certainly is. I couldn't let the 70s go by without featuring something by the Electric Light Orchestra, one of my favourite bands from the 1970s. From the LP Discovery, the eighth studio album by ELO, released on the 31st of May 1979. It was their first number one album in the UK. Stayed there for 5 weeks. The first ELO album not to feature their resident string trio of Mick Kaminsky, Hugh McDowell and Melvin Gale, although they did appear on the Discovery music videos. So, a single album, two sides on it. Side one, Shine a Little Love, what you can hear in the background. Confusion, Need Her Love and the Diary of Horace Wimp. Flip it over, side two, Last Train to London, Midnight Blue. The tune I'm just about to play, Wishing and Don't Bring Me Down. And on the 2001 bonus edition, a cover of Del Shannon's Little Town Flirt. Thought you needed to know that. So, to cover the letter E, you see, the Electric Light Orchestra, ELO. From the LP Discovery, it's our classic album for today. Here it is, side 2, track 3. It's a little ditty entitled On the Run.

Bevan, Richard Tandy and Kelly Groucutt. The orchestral and choral arrangements were Louis Clark. As I say, reached number one on the UK albums chart in 1979, sold 300,000 copies in the UK, and get this, in America, sold 2 million copies. It's our classic album for today, Discovery, the Electric Light Orchestra, and that was On the Run. Hope you enjoyed that. It's the A to Z of Pop here on your favourite station with me, Richard Smith. And on the show today, we're looking at song titles and artists that were all popular during our featured year of 1979. So please do stay with us right here on your favourite station for some more from the files of the A to Z of Pop, brought to you in association with Specsavers Home Visits.

featuring Gwen Dickey on the lead vocals, Rose Royce. Is it love, love, love you're after? And before that, little-known group Frantique featuring Tricia Lynn Cheyenne, Florence Rayner and Denise Rossell. And I think, as far as I can tell, it's their one and only UK chart hit. Strut Your Funky Stuff, show enough. Yeah, whatever that means. Bit of something different now. From The Jam, covering the letter J of the A to Z of 1979... depicting the tale of the Eton Rifles. I always used to think this was called Eton Trifle. No.

0: Oh, say. Came from the LP Setting Suns, got to number three in the UK charts of 1979, The Jam and Eton Rifles. Well, if you have just tuned in our way, hello there, it's the A to Z of Pop here with me, Richard Smith. It's a show where we run through the alphabet looking at the songs and the stars from a chosen year, and today we're looking at titles and artists from 1979. Not so much an A to Z, more of a B to W today. Anyway, coming up in the second half of the show, we've got some great hits and memories for you, just like this.
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0: playing your kind of music on your favourite station. It's Richard Smith and the A to Z of Pop.
1: That sounds pretty good to me, so please do stay with us for the next 30 minutes or so right here on your favourite station for much more from the files of the A to Z of Pop. From the album of the same name. This will be Cool and the Gang, won't it? And a little ditty entitled Ladies' Night. Very shortly, we should be joined by Lainey Lovitch. Yes, we will. And she'll be telling us all about her lucky number. I must get a pen and write them down for this weekend's lottery, I think.

came from the LP Stateless. Got to number three in the UK charts for Lainey Lovitch and Her Lucky Number. Before that, he was Cool and the Gang and That Ladies' Night. And very nice it was too. Number nine hit on the UK charts for them. K and L of the A to Z of 1979 covered there. Time now to move on to N and O. Very shortly, the OJs, after Donna Summer and Barbara Streisand.

not one of their biggest hits. It came from the LP Identify Yourself. It only reached number 39 on the UK charts. Good enough to make this programme because it covered the letter O, the OJs, and Sing a Happy Song. Donna Summer and Barbara Streisand before that. And No More Tears, open brackets. Enough is Enough, close brackets. Yeah, depending on which album you've got that off. One album had it at 12 minutes. The other one had it at around about 8 minutes. We played the single version there, which was 4 minutes and 40. Had some weird ideas back in the 70s. It's the A to Z of Pop here on your favourite station with me, Richard Smith. And on the show today, as hopefully you've gathered by now, we're looking at song titles and artists that were all popular during our featured year of 1979. So please do stay with us right here on your favourite station for some more from the files of the A to Z of Pop, brought to you in association with Specsavers Home Visits. Now, here's a tune that's classed as, let me get this right, punk rock, reggae rock, ska punk, and oi. This will be The Roots from 1979, number 7 on the UK charts for them. And did you know that Babylon's burning? Quick, send for the fire brigade.

two tunes that spent 11 weeks on the charts, but oh so different. The Roots, led by Malcolm Owen, who was the lead singer, and Babylon's Burning. And just there from the album of the same name, it was Squeeze, and they were cool for cats. They certainly were. Now then, what can you tell me about Kate Bush and The Kick Inside? Well, it was an album, it was a debut album from 1978 originally, and this came out in 1979 from it. It's them heavy people.

0: Everywhere else in the world, it was called Them Heavy People. But in Japan, where it was a huge hit, it was just called Rolling the Ball. So, either way, it was Kate Bush, but it covered T as far as the A to Z of 1979 goes, and Them Heavy People. So there we are. That almost concludes our look at 1979 for today. I have no idea where the time goes, you know.
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0: That's a terrific idea, and I'm going to do that just as soon as I get home. Anyway, the A to Z of Pop is brought to you in association with Specsavers Home Visits, and I really do hope that you've enjoyed the last hour rediscovering all those hits and memories. It's been a bit of all right, hasn't it? Yeah, I thought so as well, thank you. Stay tuned for some more great entertainment coming up very shortly, but for now it's on to my final tune for this time around, and we're going to finish on the letter W from 1979, taken from the LP of the same name. It is Status Quo, and it's Whatever You Want. Well, whatever you want, it'll have to wait until the next time. As this is Richard Smith saying thanks for listening, I'll see you later. Take care. Ta-ra!

Talking Heads Road to Nowhere, as you may be pleased to know that I'm going to challenge that during this programme. Hello, and welcome to an hour of music with me, Gordon Boyle, on the Hospital Broadcasting Service. The theme of this hour is...

Yes, we're going to hit the road in as many ways as we can. Stay tuned for the journey. Some classics are on their way, and there are a few better known than this.

Also known as Queen of the House in a send-up version by the Supremes, the Roger Miller classic, King of the Road. Now, staying on the subject of the day and relating to musicals this time, I'm going to ask you to name the musical this next track is from. It's not too difficult. The song is On the Street Where You Live.

Vic Damone, On the Street Where You Live, from the musical My Fair Lady, which I'm sure you remembered. The Beatles are next up, and very famously from the Lennon-McCartney songwriting partnership, this is Penny Lane.

unmistakably from the Sgt. Pepper's Lonely Hearts Club Band album Penny Lane from 1966. And staying in the 1960s, written by Percy Mayfield, this was made more famous by Ray Charles.

featuring the vocals of the Raelettes and specifically Margie Hendrix, Ray Charles with Hit the Road Jack. Now, regular listeners to this programme may know that I like my movie connections and cover versions as well. This time is, of course, no different. Original by James Carr, can you name the movie this version was from? Answer, as always, is coming up.

To answer the question, the movie was The Commitments. The outstanding vocals were those of Andrew Strong, who interestingly was only 16 at the time the movie was made. It's perhaps safe to say he did a hard paper round, which included The Dark End of the Street. From darkness, we move to light now. Here's Van Morrison's response.

Apparently, that was written as a direct response to The Dark End of the Street, The Belfast Cowboy, Van Morrison, with The Bright Side of the Road. It's time to get switched on now with the help of Eddie Grant.

At the time, it was acclaimed as cooler than a polar bear's freezer. 2008 and a number three hit for Welsh singer Duffy, Warwick Avenue. Prior to that, a song about the first market street in Brixton to have electric lighting, Eddie Grant's Electric Avenue. 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On this channel, your requests are the priority between 8 and 10pm on the Open Line Request Programme. 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That number again, 0141 221 4043. Or if you're someone with a modern, all-singing, all-dancing phone that even cooks your dinner for you, you can email studio@hbs.org.uk.

made famous by Nat King Cole, Chuck Berry's take on Route 66. And talking of rock legends, David Bowie and Mick Jagger are next with their version of a Martha Reeves classic.

From 1985 and the famous Live Aid concert, David Bowie and Mick Jagger, Dancing in the Street. The theme is, of course, roads, streets and everything relating to that, so we can't forget Randy Crawford. She's famous for her song One Day I'll Fly Away, but she's also well known for something a little more down to earth.

Bandy Crawford with her version of Street Life. Moving on to something a bit more modern, the Lighthouse family had a string of hits in the mid-1990s, and now with their 1996 hit, this is Ocean Drive.

two from the 1990s, Ocean Drive by the Lighthouse Family, and the one we just heard, Boys to Men, with End of the Road. In terms of timing, we're not quite there yet. A little bit of road knowledge to test you on now. Listen very carefully. The M77 south of Glasgow has how many junctions? Have a think, and I'll tell you the answer after we hear Robbie take the road to Mandalay.

Robbie Williams, The Road to Mandalay. And before that, I asked you a question relating to the M77. You could be confused by the A77, which goes all the way to Stranraer. However, the M77 part of the road runs from Glasgow to Fenwick. The total number of junctions it has is 8. Well done if you worked that one out. And sadly, that's all I have time for this time around. It's time for me to thank you for being with me for the last hour. I'm going to leave you with Willie Nelson. And as I prepare to get on the road again, I'll say take care and thanks for your company. Bye-bye for now.

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1: 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And now, the news.
2: From the Sky News Centre at 8, a train driver has died and dozens of passengers are injured after two trains collided near Bedford. People have described scenes of terror with descriptions of blood, broken limbs and people being thrown from seats. The East of England Ambulance Service says 11 suffered very serious injuries and a further 22 were badly hurt. Transport Secretary Heidi Alexander says a full investigation is now underway.
3: The UK railways are some of the safest railways in the world and it's very unusual for an incident like this to happen on the network. We will make sure that there's a thorough investigation done to establish how this collision happened and to ensure that lessons are learned.
2: Meanwhile, Sir Keir Starmer's described the crash as hugely concerning. The Prime Minister's facing more calls to step down after Andy Burnham's victory in the Makerfield by-election. The PM insists he'll fight any leadership challenge, but there are those within his own party who want him to spend the weekend considering his position. Fresh Israeli airstrikes have hit southern Lebanon, reportedly killing at least five people. Just yesterday, Israel and Hezbollah agreed a renewed ceasefire. Scotland's hopes of creating history at the World Cup have taken a big knock with a 1-0 defeat to Morocco. Steve Clarke's side knew victory in Group C would guarantee a place in the knockout stages of a major tournament for the first time, but they were rocked after 70 seconds with a goal from Ismail Sabari. These fans in Boston were still pretty proud though.
4: I had to chase the game after the first minute. They're a good team, Morocco, and you give them a goal at start. Didn't think we played badly though.
5: My worry was we're going to go home without firing a shot, and I think we've done that tonight.
6: We need to not be so defensive.
7: Scotland, it's what you're used to, so hopefully a bit more possession, a bit more press in the next game, we'll be fine.
2: And it was another sweaty night for many of us in bed during this latest spell of hot weather. Highs of 28 are expected today, and an amber extreme heat alert's been issued for Monday and Tuesday in the south of England. From Sky News, I'm Barry Weir.
1: 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For a request or dedication, call us now on 221 4043. For the next 2 hours, this is the open line in association with Snappy Shopper.

Well, welcome to Friday's Open Line. Hello, how are you? Yes, I'm back. Chris Bennett's here with you on Friday's Open Line through till 10 o'clock. Yeah, have you missed me? I've been away for the last couple of Fridays, haven't I? But thanks to my stand-ins the last couple of weeks, so I appreciate that. Been on me Ollie Bobs. Nowhere exotic, just down to Cornwall this last week. So that was nice in my car driving down. Oh, blimey. Anyway, I hope I find you well here through till 10 o'clock. Thanks to John Stone for there with his sentimental journey. And yes, now it's our go. 2 hours of Friday's Open Line. Usual bits and bobs for us on a Friday. This day in music, we'll have a look at some tracks that made the years over the headlines, and a little bit later on, happy birthday. We'll see who's celebrating their birthday today, but more importantly than all of that, yes, it's your good selves. Yes, I'd love to hear from you. If you'd like a request or a dedication, do get in touch with me here live in the studio. 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And if you get in touch with me, oh yes, I've got a couple of tickets for you to get entered into the draw to win 2 tickets for Shawaddy Waddy. Yes, and they're on at the Theatre Royal here in Glasgow, and that's on the 9th of July. So if you've a little chance of winning a pair of tickets for Shawaddy Waddy, yeah, get in touch, have a little think what you fancy, and leave the rest to me. Anyway, let's have some this from the beautiful south. You keep it all in. Hello.

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playing you some Pet Shop Boys here on HBS. Love Comes Quickly. Coming up, it's 8:15 here on the Friday's Opal Hour with me, Chris Bennett. Hope I find you well. I'm not too by myself. Thank you very much indeed. And quite a busy weekend, isn't it? All over the place. A football match on somewhere in America. Some team and some other team tonight. Good luck, Scotland, there. And also in Glasgow this weekend, we've got the Transmit Festival. Busy. I think that kicked off this evening. That's through over the weekend. And a couple of acts, a couple of my favourites, actually, they're appearing on Sunday. And one of them is this young lady, Amy McDonald.

playing Amy McDonald. This is The Life. Not heard that in a while. Enjoyed that. She's at Transmit on Sunday here in Glasgow. And there, Godley and Cream, Wedding Bells. Yeah, funny I've played that, because I was actually at a family wedding on Saturday down in England. First open-air wedding I've been to, actually. Lovely Bells of Hay by the lake. And then the reception in the teepee. So enjoyed that. Hello to Ellie and Tom, if you're listening. Congratulations. Let's have our first look at this day in music, shall we? Just gone 20 past 8 here on Friday's Open Line. And let's have a little look at this for you. Okay, 2020 now this year, Bob Dylan we're talking about. Bob Dylan released his 39th, blimey, that's not bad going, is it? 39th studio album, Rough and Ready Ways. Oh, right, got to put my glasses on. Rough and Rowdy Ways, that's it. It became Dylan's highest charting album on the Billboard 200 in more than a decade, and it marked his 7th consecutive decade of charting top 40 albums. God, blimey. That's some going. Making him the only artist to date to accomplish this feat. And I've picked this track out for us from 19... Can you guess? 69, and Bob Dylan and Lady Lane.

some talk for us here on HBS. It's My Life. Chris here with you on Friday's Open Line. You're very, very welcome. Thanks for joining me. If you'd like a request, do get in touch. 07756 434 225 is the text number here live in the studio at HBS Towers here live in the heart of Glasgow. Or if you prefer, you can email me, yes, at studio@hbs.org.uk. I would love to hear from you. And remember, if you get in touch with me, I've got a couple of tickets for you. Get in the draw to win a couple of tickets for Shawaddy Waddy. They're on the Theatre Royal here in Glasgow, and that's on Thursday the 9th of July. So if you want to have a chance to win those tickets, yeah, have a think what you fancy, and I'll fish it out and we'll get it on for you. Next act that's also at Transmit this weekend is Mr. Capaldi. Let's have this from 2018 now, and Someone You Love. To love this song, bit of piano. Oh, why? Tinkle the Ivories here.

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Swing Out Sister here on HBS on Friday's Open Line with me, Chris Bennett. Hello. Hope you're doing all right. Breakout. And before that, we had Heaven 17 and Temptation. And don't forget, if you like a request or dedication, even a temptation, dedication, yeah, rhymes, you can text me live in the studio, 07756 434 225, or my email address is studio@hbs.org.uk. And if you get your request into me, we get it played on the show, I'll pop you in the draw with your

Jump to the Beat. Stacey Lattisaw there. Time just gone 8:45 here on Friday's Open Line with me, Chris Bennett. And before that, Shawaddy Waddy Under the Moon of Love. And if you fancy the chance to win a couple of tickets to go and see Shawaddy Waddy here in Glasgow at the Theatre Royal on the 9th of July, then pop me a wee text through with a request, 07756 434 225, or email me studio@hbs.org.uk. Shall we have a little look back at this day in music? And then coming up after nine, we shall do this day. No, doing this day now. I'm talking about after nine, we'll do happy birthday. Get it right, Bennett. We'll look at whose birthday is today, 19th of June. But let's have a look back on this day in music now. 2011, Amy Winehouse. Yes, blind dear, good. He says, Amy Winehouse was booed. Oh, good. Booed by crowds in Serbia's capital, Belgrade, after appearing to be too drunk to perform. Oh, good. She had a few too many shandies. The concert, the first on the singer's 12-day European tour, saw Winehouse mumble her way through parts of the song. Oh, good. Leave the stage altogether. And at one point, she threw a microphone to the floor. Oh, dear. She didn't sound good, does she? She was frequently booed by the crowd, who had paid up to £45 to see her in a country which wages are some of the lowest in Europe. Oh dear, she wasn't having a good day there, was she? But let's have this, quite relevant. From 2006, Amy Winehouse, and of course this one, Rehab.

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The Smiths there opening the second hour of Friday's Open. I'm with me, Chris Bennett's Big Mouth Strikes Again. No, it's not a song about me, so don't start with that one. And before that, a classic Motown hit that has been featured in many films, many well-known films, in fact. 1998 drama Stepmom, the 2000 sports film Remember the Titans, never heard of that one, and the 2014 sci-fi movie Guardians of the Galaxy. I've heard of that one, but I think it was in Bridget Jones as well. So yeah, featured in quite a few films. Shall we do Happy Birthday, shall we? Go on. Let's have a look. Who's celebrating their birthday today? June the 19th, 2026. And people born on this day fall under the astrological sign of Gemini. Symbolised by the twins and ruled by the swift planet Mercury. They are characterised as highly adaptable, quick-witted and expressive. So if you are a Gemini, that's you. Your element is air. Your symbol, the twins, we've said that. Your ruling planet, Mercury. And, yes, you're known for their exceptional communication skills and natural curiosity. And they are incredibly social butterflies who thrive in dynamic environments. Yes, my sister's a Gemini, so I think that's quite true. Your strengths, you're sharp-minded, eloquent, playful and versatile. Your weaknesses, okay. You can be prone to being easily distracted, inconsistent or stretched too thin. Okay, so there we go. Let's look at the birthday playlist now. On the birthday playlist, we've got Paula Abdul. Yes, singer, choreographer and television personality. She's 64 today. Happy birthday, Paula. Kathleen Turner, oh yeah. Boris Johnson, yeah, brush past him quickly. Anne Wilson, you'd be thinking, who's Anne Wilson? Well, Anne Wilson, 75 today, happy birthday, Anne, lead singer and co-founder of the rock band Heart. So there we go, never knew that, fancy that. So happy birthday, Anne. So from the birthday playlist, I've picked this, and this is way back to 1985 from Heart. Oh, I like this one. Get ready to sway these dreams.

Worthy and Wilson there, 75 today, lead singer and co-founder of the rock band there, Heart. Not heard that while, enjoyed that. And then I mentioned Kathleen Turner, legendary actress, famous for Romancing the Stone. Do you remember that? Like that. And Body Heat. And then, on the birth list as well, Paula Abdul, 64, singer and choreographer and television personality, known for Straight Up. I said the song then. And Judging American Idol. But from Paula Abdul. Do you remember this? Let's have this a while. Remember the video of this? It was like half animated with Paula, yeah? Opposites attract. Quite funky.

Paula Abdul, 64 today. Happy birthday, Paula. And we had Anne Wilson, 75 today, lead singer and co-founder of the rock band Heart. Happy birthday, Anne. And then Kathleen Turner, 72 today, Kathleen Turner. So, yeah, if you are celebrating your birthday today, we wish you a very happy birthday from all of us at HBS.

You're listening to Friday's Open Line with me, Chris Bennett, coming to you live from the Hospital Broadcasting Service here in Glasgow. I hope you're well. Look at the time, just gone 20 past nine. And Sydney Youngblood there, If Only I Could. And before that, Take That and The Flood. Heard that the other day, I thought I'll play that on the show. Not heard that in a while, so enjoyed that. You've still got time to get a request in to me. 077-564-225 is my text number here in the studio, and my email is studio@hbs.org.uk. And don't forget, you might be in with a chance to win two tickets to go and see Shwaddy Waddy on Thursday the 9th of July here in Glasgow at the Theatre Royal. But getting quick, because this competition we're running only goes up to the 23rd of June, which by my reckoning is Tuesday. So yeah, if you fancy winning a couple of tickets to see Shwaddy Waddy, do get in touch. Shall we do another little look at this day in music? I think we can. Yeah, it's all going on this day. 9th of June in 2006 now for Taylor Swift. And what she's been up to. Let's have a look. Anyway, Taylor Swift, she releases her debut single, Tim McGraw, as the lead single from her self-titled debut album. And the track peaked at number 40 on the Billboard Hot 100. So there we go. That was, blimey, 20 years ago, wasn't it? Yeah, 2006. But fast forward a few years to 2012, and this from Taylor, We Are Never, Ever Getting Back Together. That sounds a bit different, doesn't it?

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a band called Redbox for America. Do you think they ran out of lyrics when they're going oorala, oorala, oorala, oorala, oorala, oorala, a? Maybe, maybe not. But we like that. Before that, Spandau Ballet and Communication. Look at the time. Just gone 9:30 here on Friday's Open Line. Still got time to get in touch with me if you'd like a request. 07756 434 225 or studio@hbs.org.uk is my email. And yeah, if you get your requests in, I'll pop you in the box for your chance to win two tickets to go and see Shawaddy Waddy on Thursday, July the 9th, here in Glasgow at the Theatre Royal. So if you fancy that, two pairs of tickets could be yours. So do get in touch. Let's have another little back on this day in music, shall we? Time's flying past us. I've gone back to 1990 now. Oh, blimey. Prince. Yep. Prince played the first of 12 sellout nights at Wembley Arena in London on his current, it was called the Nude European Tour. Blimey. Yeah. Nude European Tour, 1990 for Prince. So I've picked this out just before 1990, actually. This from 1988. And yeah, A, B, C, D, E, F, G, H, I, J, K, L, M, N, O, P, Q, R, S, T, U, V, W, X, Y, Z. Blimey, quite impressed with myself there. Yes, Alphabet Street. Oh!

Summer Rhythm of the Night by DeBarge. If you like your rock music, you're in luck, because after 10 o'clock, Rock Into Saturday is coming up with Graham Ferguson. He's here after 10, just after the news. And if you're listening to this show on the Saturday morning, the repeat of Friday's Open Line, well, where were you last night? You could have had a request and been in the chance to win two Shawadawadi tickets. But there we go, won't hold it against you. Just gone 9:45. A little over 10 minutes left of the show. If you'd like a request, if you're quick, 07756 434 225, studio at hbs.org.uk is my email. And as I mentioned, your chance to win two Shawadawadi tickets on the 9th of July here in Glasgow at the Theatre Royal. And the competition runs until the 23rd of June. So get in quick.

0: Time for me to say au revoir. Toodle pit, tatty bye, all that malarkey. Thanks for listening. I hope you enjoyed the tunes over the last 2 hours here on Friday's Open Line. And we've got Graham Ferguson coming back after the news. Rock in to Saturday. I'll be back with you same time, same place next Friday for Friday's Open Line. I do hope you can join me then. Before that, I'll be back on Monday, 7 p.m. till 8 p.m. With the Chris Bennett Show. A couple of Bennett's brain teasers and time goes by. Have a little guess at the... that's all coming up next week. Anyway, you take care. You look after yourselves. And I will leave you this from... oh, God blimey, 1983. And a bit of Duran Duran. You take care. Ta-ra for now. Bye-zy-bye.
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tracks to get us underway in today's classic soul here on HBS, starting with Gladys Knight and the Pixies, Baby Don't Change Your Mind. And you heard there the 1982 song from the San Francisco based band The Boys Down Gang, who performed a version of the song which reached number one in the Netherlands, Belgium, Spain, and number four in the UK with Can't Take My Eyes Off You. This is HBS, it's the Saturday Morning Show. Let's hear now from the brand new Heavies from 1981, Never Stop. Good morning.

0: I Was Made to Love Her, hit single recorded by soul musician Stevie Wonder for Motown's Tama label back in 1967. And it got to number 2 in the Billboard charts and number 5 in the UK. This is HBS, it's Classic Soul on the Saturday Morning Show. Let's hear now from Billy Ocean and the European Queen.
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0: The best things in life are free. The duet between American singers Luther Vandross and Janet Jackson, produced for the 1992 American film More Money. And in the UK, the song peaked at number 2 in the charts. HBS Classic Soul on the Saturday Morning Show. Let's hear now from Stylistics 1976. It's the Funky Weekend. Good morning.
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0: It's the Funky Weekend and the Stylistics from 1978. And up next on HBS, it's the band Eruption, also from 1978.
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Can't Stand the Rain, Another Feeling, and that's a band that changed their name to Eruption in 1974 from the name Silent Eruption. Also best known for the song One Way Ticket, and both songs there being huge disco hits in 1978 and 1979 respectively. And that song, I Can't Stand the Rain, being an international hit, reaching number 5 in the UK singles chart. This is HBS on the Saturday Morning Show. Let's hear now from Janet Jackson, 1997.

Brilliant song. Love the way it ends there. Rubber Band Man, American vocal group The Spinners, known as the Detroit Spinners in the UK, and that was to avoid confusion with our own Spinners. And that song topped the US R&B charts and a top 20 hit in the UK singles chart, reaching number 16 back in 1976. This is HBS. It's Classic Soul on the Saturday Morning Show. Let's play some Sweet Soul now with Randy Crawford.

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1: 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I'm Colin McDonald. 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

back together again. 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

0: maybe winter outside, but in my heart it's spring. A song co-written by the songwriters and record producers Barry White and Paul Politti back in 1967, and recorded there in 73 by Love Unlimited, the girl band formed through Barry White's initiative. Number 11 in the UK. This is HBS on the Saturday Morning Show. 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

0: Two great tracks to get us underway on the second hour of Classic Soul here this morning on HBS. Hit the Road Jack with Ray Charles and The Temptations from 1984 and Treat Her Like a Lady. Let's hear now from The Supremes, 1967.
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0: Left or wrong, how about you?
1: And baby, you got what it takes.
0: Ain't that some? You dig the rock?
1: I say.
0: Cool.
1: Stay out of my spot.
0: Oh, yeah.
2: Stay out of my spot. Love that part. A rocking good way to mess around and fall in love. Dinah Washington, Brooke Benton, 1960. And that was the second pairing for the singers. And like their first single, Together, You Got What It Takes, it went to number one on the R&B charts. And a cover version of the duet was also made by UK Shakin' Stevens and Bonnie Tyler. It was released in 1983 and made number five in the UK singles chart. This is the Hospital Broadcasting Service. It's McFadden and Whitehead. And ain't no stopping us now. Good morning.

0: He's the Greatest Dancer, 1979 song by the American vocal group Sister Sledge. And the song was written and composed by Werner Edwards and Nile Rodgers and recorded for their successful album We Are Family. And Billboard named that song number 66 on their list of 100 Greatest Girl Group Songs of All Time. This is the Hospital Broadcasting Service. It's the Saturday Morning Show. Let's hear now from the Chi-Lites, 1973.
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0: 1973, the Chi-Lites with You Don't Have to Go on HBS on the Saturday morning show. And up next, it's Barry White.
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with soul artists Barry White and Ray Parker Jr. are released in February of 1976, and that was the second single from Barry White's album Let the Music Play. Got to number two in the UK. This is the Hospital Broadcasting Service on a Saturday morning show. It's Marvin Gaye. Got to give it up.

gonna run away from you. That was Tammy Lynn, the soul singer from Louisiana, and she scored a top 10 hit on the UK singles chart back in 1971 with that song. This is HBS, it's the Hospital Broadcasting Service. Let's hear now from Jackie Wilson.

0: great song by Jackie Wilson from the album with the same title, and a Motown-inspired song partly written by Van McCoy. Up next on HBS, it's Marvin Gaye and Diana Ross with Some Sweet Soul.
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Teddy Pendergrass, Turn Out the Lights on HBS. Well, that's it from me, Ian Rose, here today on the show. Thanks again for your company. I'll be back next Saturday morning, 10 through till midday. In the meantime, I'm going to leave you with the Philadelphia International All-Stars from 1980. And let's clean up the ghetto. Until next time, stay safe and bye for now.

Hello, you are very welcome to Show Tune Spectacular here on HBS with me, Robert Craw. You'll hear music from New York's Broadway to London's West End, from that small screen to the big screen, and everything in between. So how you doing? I trust I find you well, and thanks so much for listening to Show Tune Spectacular. For the next hour, please relax and enjoy this week's tunes. And we start today's show with the on-track from Matilda.

The original London cast of Matilda there with the on-track music and lyrics by Tim Minchin, based on the 1988 novel Matilda by Roald Dahl. Well, I don't know about you, but I find that there's lots of cooking shows and baking shows on the TV right now. I'm really not sure why that is.

Jesse Miller as the original Jenna with What Baking Can Do from Waitress. Music and lyrics by Sarah Bareilles. And Waitress, that started off in Cambridge, Massachusetts, before premiering on Broadway in 2016. Yet a very tasty show. Well, it was sad to hear the death of actor Anthony Head the other week, a great actor in Buffy the Vampire Slayer, and of course that famous Gold Blend coffee TV ad way back in the 1980s. Anthony was the younger brother of Murray Head, and he's probably best known for his role in Chess and One Night in Bangkok.

front row seat to the best musicals of all time on Showtunes Spectacular with Robert Craw. Serving hospitals in Glasgow and Paisley, this is HBS.

Ain't Got No, I Got Life, a 1968 single by Nina Simone from her album Nuff Said. And it's a medley of two songs, Ain't Got No and I Got Life, from the musical Hair, with lyrics by James Rado and Jerome Ragney, and music by Galt McDermott. Well, it seems to be the season for releasing new albums. Elaine Page has a new album out due on the 17th of July, and we'll hear the first single released from it after we hear from the title track from Michael Ball's new album, Glow, which is out now.

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0: A lovely song there, isn't it, from Elaine Page? Yeah, that's Only a Lifetime, and that's the first release, in fact, of her new album. The new album is called Miscellaneous Page, and it's due to be released on the 17th of July.
1: Robert Crowe.
0: The final new album released to talk about this week is Les Miserables, the 40th anniversary all-star cast. It's a brand new recording of Cameron Mackintosh's acclaimed production of Boublil and Schoenberg's legendary musical, and it was released on the 29th of May. Bring Him Home is coming up after we listen to At the End of the Day.

0: End of the day, you get nothing for nothing. 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

0: From the new Les Miserables, the 40th anniversary All-Star cast, that was Killian Donnelly with Bring Him Home. Well, don't go anywhere just yet. No, we're not going home now. On we go here on Show Tune Spectacular on HBS. And the American-based baritone singer George Hearn, well, he was born on this day, the 18th of June, 1934, making him a mere 92 years old. Well, happy birthday, George.
1: I am what I am. I am my own special creation. So come take a look, give me the hook.

0: The birthday boy there, George Hearn, with I Am What I Am from La Casual Fall. Meanwhile, the Best Little Whorehouse in Texas, that moved onto Broadway on the 19th of June in 1978. From the original Broadway cast, they set the temperature with 20 fans.
1: It was the nicest little whorehouse you ever saw. It lay about a mile down this old dirt road, and if you just happened to stumble on it, you couldn't help but notice that the barns were painted, the fences were up, and you might think to yourself, why, folks that live there might just do to run the river with.

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It was during the Hoover Depression that Miss Woola Jean come along. She put in a set of rules that made the place sort of special. She liked

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1: Well, it wasn't always easy to come up with $3, especially during the hard times.
0: Oh, you just keep the chicken in the bag and I'll take them out back soon as you're finished.
1: So the girls began accepting poultry in trade. That's how the place got its name, the Chicken Ranch. And if you grew up anywhere in Texas, you knew at an early age they were selling something out there other than pullets.

The OG Broadway cast of The Best Little Whorehouse in Texas with 20 fans. Yeah, sounds like hot stuff, right enough. Lyricist Don Black will celebrate his 88th birthday on the 21st of June. Don has worked on numerous hit songs, TV themes, musicals and film. And by way of celebrating one of Britain's finest lyricists, let's have a triple play. And we're going to start with Marty Webb and her number 3 UK chart hit, Take a Look Off Your Face, from Andrew Lloyd Webber and Don Black's 1978 musical, Tell Me on a Sunday.

studio to tell you about our latest feature here on HBS. 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

0: Matt Monro there with On Days Like These, composed by Quincy Jones and written by Don Black and produced by George Martin. And it came from the 1969 film The Italian Job, where it played in the opening credits. 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If you're listening to the repeat show here on a Saturday afternoon on HBS, well, your next chance to have a go on the open line is on Sunday night, but please do get in touch because we've got answer machines and we can capture your requests and we can play it out then. What's that you say? What's the contact details? Well, let me tell you.
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0: Yes, however you choose to get in touch, please do so, and we'd be delighted to give you a name check. Our final celebration for Don Black's birthday comes from Barbara Streisand and her version of As If We Never Said Goodbye, from Andrew Lloyd Webber, Christopher Hampton and Don Black's Sunset Boulevard.

Well, that's just about our time up for this week, Robert Crowe. Hoping that you've enjoyed the last hour and that you're able to join me for more of the similar next Thursday at 7 or for the repeat on Saturday at noon here on HBS. We bring the curtain down on this week's show, Tune Spectacular, with a song for all fathers as we celebrate Father's Day on Sunday. From the Tony Award-nominated 1999 Broadway musical The Civil War, this is John Owen Jones with the rather reflective song Tell My Father. So happy Father's Day to all dads and granddads. That's it from me, and thanks for listening.

0: That was Robert Craw. But don't worry, we'll make sure the ropes are tighter next week.
1: And with that, Robert Craw is stretchered off.

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2: From the Sky News Centre at 1, 9 people remain in a critical condition after a train crash near Bedford. The driver of one of the services died in the collision yesterday. Nina Robinson was a passenger on the stationary train.
3: It was a very strong, loud impact. It was quite frightening. We all kind of got up. We were all a bit shaken, all a bit panicked. It was only when I saw the driver and the train staff were really panicking, you know, that we realised something quite serious had happened.
2: Overall, 80 people were taken to hospital. British Transport Police Chief Constable Lucy Dorsey says we shouldn't speculate on a cause and we should just leave it to investigators.
4: They are extremely experienced and I would ask that we all refrain from speculation. I also want to thank local people who showed immense kindness to those stranded on trains and to the casualties.
2: The King says he's greatly saddened at the news of yesterday's crash. Elsewhere, the number of people killed in Israeli strikes on southern Lebanon has risen to 16, according to Lebanese authorities. There are concerns that this latest violence puts the peace deal between the US and Iran under threat. 100 Labour MPs are now calling for Sir Keir Starmer to resign. Andy Burnham could launch a leadership challenge after winning the Makerfield by-election and becoming an MP. An extreme heat warning has been issued for early next week and you could see temperatures above 34 degrees Celsius. Some areas could stay above 20 degrees overnight. It's thought it'll be more humid than last month's heatwave. Climate scientist Chloe Berricombe.
5: So it's potentially lasting 7 days, but then temperatures don't really potentially go back down that much, and that long period of heat is quite concerning for things like health, infrastructure and open water swimming.
2: And a peak audience of 6 million viewers tuned in to watch Scotland lose 1-0 to Morocco in the World Cup. The number inside Scotland was a peak of 1.2 million on STV. That's the latest. I'm Barry Weir.
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1: Eddie Carr.
7: A very good afternoon to you. Welcome along to the show. Yes, Eddie Carr here. A Saturday afternoon full of wonderful music to make you feel better. Oh, you're very welcome.

Well, a nice chitty wee tune to begin the show. Did you know that is from the Motown record label? That is Dubage there and Rhythm of the Night. A very warm welcome to the show this Saturday afternoon. Eddie Carr here.

Oh, how lovely. That's Sister Sledge there and Frankie. And before that, we had Lionel Richie All Night Long. Your hospital broadcasting service, HBS Glasgow. Yeah, broadcasting to the hospitals in Glasgow and Paisley. But don't forget, you can get us online. You can get us on your smart speaker. And if you fancy, you can listen again. Just go to the HBS Glasgow website. Wonderful. Here's a nice tune for you. Wet, wet, wet. Certainly has been. Good night, girl.

0: Nice hearing that song again. It's been a while. That is Black there and Wonderful Life. And before that, we had Wed, Wed, Wed, Good Night Girl.
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Wonderful. That is the Backstreet Boys there. I wanted that way. I remember I had a Backstreet Boys DVD and I used to love watching it. And when I lived down in Cardiff, I used to sit at night and listen to it and watch it on telly, the DVD. Until one day I put it on the mantelpiece near the fire and it slipped down the mantelpiece and it's probably still there. Yeah, lost it forever. A wee bit of interesting information, wasn't it? Eh? What? Oh, ho. He'll Spandau Ballet, it's true.

Spandau Ballet this Saturday afternoon. That is true. Yes, of course it's true. All right, now we've been playing nice music, haven't we? We have. Music to feel you... What was that, Ed? Music to make you feel better. That's what you were trying to say.

717 Temptation. My temptation over the last couple of days is eating chocolate. I was watching a video just the other day, and there was a gentleman in the video saying that you can eat 8 or 10 bars of chocolate and not put a pound of fat on. Well, maybe half a pound. Is that true? I don't know. A matter of fact, if you see a doctor later, ask. If I have 8 bars of chocolate, will I get fat? Will I put some weight on? Hey, see what he says. Because I thought, you know, if we get all the chocolate we like and not put weight on, that'd be great, wouldn't it?

That's Zach Abel there, and that's called Woman. Do you know, I like a Kit Kat, a chunky Kit Kat with a glass of milk, don't you? And of course, other chocolate bars are available. Love it. Now, here is a lovely song. It was remixed a couple of years ago on his new album. Robbie Williams, an old song, but remixed. Alternative.

0: That's a wonderful version of that song with the orchestra at the back. Oh, love it. Robbie Williams there, Eternity. Lovely. Now, here's news about a programme this Wednesday here on HBS Glasgow, your hospital broadcasting service.
1: Wednesdays at 10 p.m. on HBS is when we open up the Retro Charts time machine. I'm Brian Wolfson. Let's head into the night together with a musical reflection of the charts from the last 45 years. 2 years, two top 20s every week, each replaying the songs in the same order as back in the day. The tracks that formed your personal mixtape to play on your ghetto blaster. I'll be back this Wednesday from 10 to count down your retro charts. It's the only chart that counts on HBS.

0: Oh, that's a great tune, isn't it? Joe Cocker and Jennifer Warnes there, Up Where We Belong, from the movie An Officer and a Gentleman. Hey, thank you, sir.
1: Let me say the sins, baby.

0: All right, Tina Turner there, and let's stick together. We'll be going to the news very shortly. Well, in about 5 minutes' time, actually. Maybe even shorter than that.
1: Serving hospitals in Glasgow and Paisley.
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0: Gonna take you to the news on the hour. Here's a great tune, Toto, and it's Africa.

Yeah, what a cheery way to start a Saturday afternoon of 60s music. Good afternoon, my name's Ian Stewart. We are HBS, and that was the 1910 Fruit Gum Company from 1967, and a song called Simon Says. Very much from the same ilk, this is the Lemon Pipers and My Green Tambourine.

0: The most famous Liverpudlian before the Beatles, Billy Fury, his 1961 hit, Halfway to Paradise, and before that, from 1967, from Ohio, the Lemon Pipers and My Green Tambourine. A quick word from Ken, then back with Georgie Fame.
1: Ken Bruce here. There's lots of hard work, you know, going on behind the scenes to keep your local station on air, from collecting requests and making programmes to fundraising. 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

Yeah. First you heard Georgie Fame there and the Ballad of Bonnie and Clyde. And then the Vintage Fleetwood Mac, a band that was named after their drummer, Mick Fleetwood, and bass player, John McVeigh. And of course, they carried on with the band into the 1970s. And that classic, Oh Well. This is Dion. This is The Wanderer.

Yeah, but you're all singing along to that, as I was. Dion and the Belmonts and The Wanderer. We're now at that part of the show where we play some Beatles music, not always the well-known stuff, sometimes some rarities, maybe something you haven't heard before as well. You might know this one, you might not. This was from A Hard Day's Night, the Beatles' first film, a song called If I Fell.

0: Three songs with a Fab Four connection. I played the Beatles' original of I Want to Be Your Man before, but that was the better-known version done by the Rolling Stones, a song given to them by Lennon and McCartney. In the middle of that segue, you heard a song called Not a Second Time. Now, I remember buying Robert Palmer's Clues album, and on the second side was a song called Not a Second Time, and said, written by Lennon and McCartney, and I was frantically looking through the Beatles' record trying to find out where that came from, because I certainly hadn't heard it before. And then before that, the beautiful If I Fell. Back in a second with some Roy Orbison.
1: Give a little bit, oh, give a little bit of your love to me.
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from 1961, Frankie Lane, Ghost Riders in the Sky. And before that, the original version of Crying by Roy Orbison. I'm going to play some Who now. Why not?

In 1965, they really were massive. From Melbourne, Australia, The Seekers and World of Our Own. And before that, a little bit closer to home, from Ealing in West London, The Who and Substitute. We're with our Motown segue at the moment, a time we play some classic Motown. Most of it you'll know. Occasionally I'll find some stuff you won't. This year, I'm sure you'll know, Junior Walker and the All-Stars. How sweet it is.

0: kicking off there with Junior Walker and the All-Stars, How Sweet It Is, a song I think a lot of people associate with Marvin Gaye, who did the best known version, but he didn't write it. It was another one of those classics from the Holland Dozier Holland factory. And in the middle, that was Edwin Starr, Stopper on Sight. After that, you heard Farewell is a Lonely Sound. Back in a second with music from the Moody Blues.
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If you're a Southsider like I am, how often do you say last train to Clarkston? Well, it's not Clarkston, it's Clarksville, which I'm assured is in Tennessee. And before that, the absolute classic from 1967, the Moody Blues and Knights in White Satin. Well, that's another hour. It always goes too fast. I hope you've enjoyed it as much as I have. Leaving you today with another classic, Scott McKenzie, San Francisco. Be sure to wear some flowers in your hair.

Good afternoon, welcome along to HBS Glasgow. It's Jim here for the hour, playing some of the fantastic tunes that we've got lined up for you this afternoon. We started off with Working My Way Back to You. That was made popular initially by the Four Seasons in 1966, but I thought I'd play the good old cover version by the Detroit Spinners, which was released in 1979. So we've got some great music lined up for you. This is an absolute cracker by Sergio Mendes, cover version of course, of a track that was written by Paul McCartney.

Ken Bruce here. There's lots of hard work, you know, going on behind the scenes to keep your local station on air, from collecting requests and making programs to fundraising. 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

Well, he's touring currently at the moment as Barry Manilow and his cover of the classic I'd Really Love to See You Tonight. And that was from his 1996 album entitled Summer of 78. Originally recorded in 76, of course, by England and John Forcoli. Before that, we had ABC and The Look of Love, released in 82, and the third single from their debut studio album entitled The Lexicon of Love.

0: That's The Look, and that was released in 1981, a track entitled I Am The Beat. Now it's Len, and I love this song, Steal My Sunshine, here on HBS. Nice to have your company. Sit back, relax, and enjoy the music.
1: Yeah, well, maybe we should cheer him up then.
2: What do you suppose we should do?
1: Well, does he

0: Chip, come here, come here, come here.
1: Wow, look at her.
0: I know.
1: God, I've never seen Sharon look so bad before.
0: I did once before, but this is pretty bad.
1: Yeah, what do you think she got up to last night?

0: 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And as always, here is how you can contact the programme.
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Level 42 and Lessons in Love, and they're still touring at the moment. In fact, they played Glasgow fairly recently, and that particular track was released on the 14th of April 1986 on Polydor Records, and it was from their seventh studio album, Running in the Family, and it was the band's biggest hit single here in the UK, reached number 3 in the UK singles charts, and now a wonderful cover version. It's Elvis Costello along with Burt Bacharach, I'll Never Fall in Love Again.

0: love that song. What a great cover version. Elvis Costello along with Burt Bacharach. And I'll Never Fall in Love Again. Afternoons here on HBS. It's Jim here for the hour, keeping you company. Hopefully you're enjoying the music. And we've got Eddie coming up next to tell you all about his 70s programme here on HBS. And then we will follow that up from 1976, Roy Ayers and Everybody Loves the Sunshine.
1: Now this car is automatic. It's systematic. This car is... It's hydromatic. This car is...
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there, I've popped into the studio to tell you about our latest feature here on HBS. 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

0: HBS Glasgow playing Everlasting Love, and that was originally a 1967 hit for Robert Knight, and there was numerous covers, including the one I've just played for you, from the same year as well, The Love Affair and Everlasting Love, and that was a huge hit here in the UK. Right now we've got Tony to tell you all about his programme here on HBS Glasgow, then after that from 1983, Irene Cara and Flashdance.
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0: If you see somebody showing any of the signs of a stroke, you don't have to think about it. You just dial 999. 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F, face. 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Can they smile? A, arms. 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S, speech. Is their speech slurred? 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
1: Jim Branigan.

0: Such a good song, isn't it? That's from their eponymous album released in 1981. High Gloss, You'll Never Know. Coming up next, we've got Bill to tell you all about his classic country programme here on HBS. Then we'll follow that up with a track entitled Shameless. It was a song written by Billy Joel and it was recorded for his 1989 album Stormfront. His version actually peaked at number 40 in the States, but then 2 years later the song was covered by the version that I'll play for you by Garth Brooks on his third album, released in 1991, Rope in the Wind. And it got to number one in the States, but didn't do too well at all here in the UK singles chart. Only got to number 71 here in the UK.
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0: Well, written by Billy Joel, covered by Garth Brooks.
1: Great song.
0: Shameless. Well, that just about wraps her up for another afternoon. Thanks very much for keeping me company. And I'll be back on HBS Tuesday mornings live from HBS Towers between 10 and 12 for the mid-morning programme. 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And you can take us with you. 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I'll leave you with this brilliant song by Largs' very own Gallagher and Lyle. This is Breakaway.

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2: From the Sky News Centre at 4, the King says he's greatly saddened by yesterday's train crash near Bedford. One driver died when two East Midlands railway services heading for London collided, while nine people remain in a critical condition. One passenger, Brett Byatt, wasn't injured, but checked on others who were.
3: I went into like first aid training mode and I helped a gentleman off the floor, checked that he was fine. I said, can you stand? He said, yes. And I literally just got him over to the side and saw two women on the floor that were bleeding and had broken limbs.
2: Iran has dealt two swift blows to its framework for peace with the US. It's closed the Strait of Hormuz, accusing America of failing to prevent Israeli strikes on Lebanon. And while it's sending negotiators to Switzerland, it warns not much is likely to happen there. A quarter of Labour MPs are now publicly calling on Sir Keir Starmer to stand down. The numbers have intensified to 100 since potential leadership rival Andy Burnham won the Makerfield by-election. The Prime Minister has insisted he will fight any challenge. A spat between Donald Trump and Italy's Prime Minister has intensified. The US President's doubled down on his claim that Giorgia Meloni begged him to have a picture taken with her. He's also suggested her popularity is plummeting. She's firmly denied that. To sport, and Northampton are taking on Exeter in the Rugby Union Prem Final, live to Mike Beauville at the Allianz Stadium.
4: Second half just getting underway. It's Northampton 14, Exeter 10. A blistering start saw Saints score barely a minute into the match. Tommy Freeman making the most of a blunder at the back, but a brilliant break down the left wing by Campbell Riedel helped Exeter claim their first try. England fly half Finn Smith touchdown to extend Northampton's lead, only for Chiefs to respond just before the break.
2: Thank you, Mike. England's cricketers have lost early wickets as they chase 463 for victory on day four of the second test against New Zealand. At tea, the hosts were on 54 for three in their second innings at the Oval. That's the latest. I'm Nick Qureshi.
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6: 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Welcome to Centre Stage. My name is Iona Gray. I hope you're doing well today, and I will be your host for the next hour. If you are not familiar, the concept of Centre Stage is each week I will take a spin of my massive, gigantic, big wheel of names, and it will land on an artist or a band or anything in between, and I will concoct a show just like this for the chosen artist. And this week, the wheel spoke to me and it chose Fleetwood Mac. And Fleetwood Mac are a British-American band. They were formed in 1969 by singer and guitarist Peter Green. And the name Fleetwood Mac actually comes from the combination of surnames from Mick Fleetwood, the drummer, and bassist John McVie, who are the only two constant members of the band. They are known for having multiple lineup changes over the years, but perhaps the most recognisable lineup is the one involving Lindsey Buckingham, Stevie Nicks, Christine McVie, and of course Mick Fleetwood and John McVie. This lineup would debut in 1979 with the album Fleetwood Mac. More from that album later. But I have decided to kind of mix it up. I'm not starting from the beginning, I'm starting from in the middle, and I'm jumping all over the place just to switch things up a little. So, starters, I have a few songs from the album Tango in the Night, which was released in 1987. And first up from that album today, we are starting off with one of the songs from Christine McVie, which is none other than Little Lies.

Little Lies there from the 1987 album Tango in the Night, which came after a 5-year gap for making music from the band between this album and the ending of Mirage Tour. Four members of the band released 5 solo albums during this 5-year gap, which is Mick Fleetwood, Christine McVie, Buck, and Lindsay Buckingham all released 1 each, while Stevie Nicks had 2, because of course she did. And next up, we have a song from the wonderful Stevie Nicks from this album as well. We have 7 Wonders, a demo of which was delivered during a Halloween party and was actually the first song she submitted for this album. So here it is now, 7 Wonders from Tango in the Night.

Seven Wonders there by Fleetwood Mac on Centre Stage. And this album was very successful for Fleetwood Mac. It was actually their second biggest selling album. First, of course, being The Wonderful Rumours. More from that later. And the songs were quite successful in the charts as well. Little Lies, as we heard at the beginning of the show, went to number 5 in Britain. And this next song went to number 4. Again from Christine, it's Every.

Everywhere by Fleetwood Mac there, from their album Tango in Night. And fun fact, or another fun fact about this album, the album cover is homage to Henri Rousseau, a painting by Brett Livingston Strong, which was actually hanging in Lindsay Buckingham's house. So that's where they got the album cover from. And speaking of Lindsay Buckingham, we can't play songs from Tango in the Night without playing one of his. And I have picked today Family Man, whose lyrics relate to his attempts to encourage a productive working environment in the band, as opposed to relating directly to domestic life. And the low voice in the song was achieved by Buckingham slowing down the speed. So here it is for you. The last song on the show from Tango in the Night, here's Family Man from Fleetwood Mac.

absolutely fabulous guitar work there at the end. I just couldn't bear to cut any of it out. I had to let it play. And so moving on from Tango in the Night, we're jumping right up to 2003 from the band's final album, Say You Will. We have the eponymous title track. Say You Will was the first album released since 1970 without Christine McVie. And fun fact, it features vocals from Sheryl Crow, John McVie's daughter Molly, Nix's niece Jessica, and Jessica's best friend Maddie Felsch. So here we go. Here is Say You Will.

Say You Will there from Fleetwood Mac, and I think you could probably hear some of those vocals from the aforementioned artists in there. And in 1998, a greatest hits album was released. I did warn you that the structure would be, we'd be switching up the structure and we wouldn't necessarily be going in order, because where's the fun in that, you know? Could have switched up a little bit every now and again. So from their greatest hits album, Fleetwood Mac's greatest hits album in 1988, a previously unreleased song from Christine McVie was on that album. And this song is called As Long As You Follow, and here it is for you right now.

This is HBS, and you are listening to me, Iona Gray, on center stage. Getting my word tripped up there, center stage. And this week's focus is none other than the iconic Fleetwood Mac. One of their iconic albums being Tusk from 1979, which at one point was the most expensive rock album ever recorded, reportedly $1.4 million spent to make this album. And the song I have selected from this album is Storms, again another one by the wonderful Stevie Nicks, and it is about the breakdown of her affair with Fleetwood. And modern reviewer GQ has called it one of their best post-Rumours songs, and I do have to agree. I think this is a lovely song. So here we go, here's Storms by Fleetwood Mac on HBS.

I'm sure we can all agree that that is just simply a beautiful song. It's just absolutely gorgeous. You may recall earlier in the show I mentioned the album Fleetwood Mac, which was released in 1979, and it was the first lineup with Stevie Nicks and Lindsey Buckingham. And from this album, I have selected to play the lovely Say You Love Me, which was the fourth single from the album to be released, and it was the first one to chart in the UK, and it was peaking at place number 40 in November 1976. Oh, coming in quite loud there, but here, there it is. This is Say You Love Me by Fleetwood Mac.

Say You Love Me There from Fleetwood Mac. From Fleetwood Mac, 1975. Next song, we have That's All Right, which is from the album Mirage, which came out in about 1982. And it was recorded over the course of 1 year, approximately, from about spring 1981 to March 1982. And it was actually recorded in both the France and UK. France and the UK, I should say. So here we go. Here is That's All Right from Mirage.

That's all right there from Fleetwood Mac. And as we're coming into the home stretch of the show, roughly about 20 minutes left, I figure start how you finish, and I've got a few songs lined up from the same album again. And of course, I couldn't host a Fleetwood Mac show without playing multiple songs from Rumours. Rumours, which came out in 1977, it is often considered one of the greatest albums of all time, and it was selected for preservation in the National Recording Registry in 2017 for being a significant contribution to culture. And all of the songs in the album are absolutely fantastic, but I think one of the most fantastic is this next one. You'll know it, I know it, we all know it. It is Dreams by Fleetwood Mac. They're only number one in the US, and it had a resurgence a couple years ago in 2020. So here it is for you now.

Oh, Dreams. What a wonderful song. I was singing along in the studio. I hope you all were singing along with me because it's just that good. It is just such a good song. It's incredible. Moving on to our next one from Rumours. Of course, it has to be The Chain, which, fun fact, another fun fact, it is the only song credited to all five members of the Rumours lineup, and it was made by splicing together tapes of rejected material from Nicks, Buckingham and Christine McVie. So it's a great feat that all this rejected material sounds so good all together. So here it is for you now, The Chain by Fleetwood Mac from their album Rumours.

Oh, again, what a fantastic song there from that album. It's just so, it's so fantastic. Moving on to another great song from the album, I have picked for you Secondhand News. So here you go. I hope you enjoy.

And that there was Secondhand News from Rumours by Fleetwood Mac. And we've only got one song left, I'm afraid. So thank you very much for joining me for the last hour over this look back at Fleetwood Mac over the years since 1975. It has been my honour to go through such a great and iconic band with you. I have loved every second of it, and I really hope that you have too. So I thought, what more a fitting song to end it on as the final single released from Rumours. Lead vocals by the lovely Christine McVie. Here is You Make Love and Fun. I've been Iona Gray, and I will see you next time.

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2: From the Sky News Centre at 5. 28 people are still in hospital, 9 of them in a critical condition after yesterday's train crash near Bedford. One service smashed into the back of another that had stopped on the same line just after 5pm. The train driver was killed in the collision. Nina Robinson was a passenger on the stationary train.
3: It was a very strong, loud impact. It was quite frightening. We all kind of got up. We were all a bit shaken, all a bit panicked. It was only when I saw the driver and the train staff were really panicking, you know, that we realised something quite serious had happened.
2: Iran has closed the Strait of Hormuz again. It's accusing the US and Israel of violating a ceasefire agreement. A murder investigation has begun after a teenager was stabbed in southwest London. The 17-year-old boy was attacked in Battersea early this morning. There have been no arrests so far. 100 Labour MPs are piling the pressure on Sir Keir Starmer as he's being encouraged to set out plans to quit. The Prime Minister insists he won't be walking away despite a significant by-election win for Andy Burnham. A heatwave's not just about to affect us, it's causing disruption across Europe. The French Prime Minister's called a crisis meeting with his cabinet, while Spain, Portugal and Germany are also feeling the heat. To sport, and Northampton and Exeter are battling it out in the Rugby Union Prem final, live to Mike Boville at the Allianz Stadium.
4: The final has finished. Northampton 26, Exeter 17. Two tries in 3 minutes for Saints winger George Hendy, proving decisive as the team who finished the regular season top of the table went on to clinch the title. It was a tight battle, Saints scoring inside the opening 90 seconds, but Exeter held on and were briefly in front before Hendy's heroics. Northampton 26, Exeter 17.
2: England's cricketers have passed 100 as they chase an improbable 463 to win against New Zealand on day 4 of the second test. A short time ago, the hosts had got to 127 for 3 in their second innings at the Oval. That's the latest. I'm Nick Croatia.
5: Norman Ross.
6: Hello, Norman.
7: Let's get together.
8: Welcome from me, Norman Ross. This time, I'm getting together with the UK winners of the Eurovision Song Contest. The United Kingdom has participated every year since 1959 and is one of the most successful countries to compete in the contest, having won a total of 5 times.
7: Let's get together.
8: Now, the UK is one of the big 5, along with France, Germany, Italy and Spain, who are automatically allowed to participate in the final as they are the biggest contributors to the European Broadcasting Union. The 5 UK winners were Sandy Shaw in 1967, Lulu in 1969, Brotherhood of Man in 1976, Box Fizz in 1981, and finally, Katrina and the Waves in 1997. Now, Sandy Shaw was spotted by singer Adam Faith, and he introduced her to his manager, Eve Taylor, who won her contract with Pye Records in 1964. Her second single release was There's Always Something There to Remind Me, which rose quickly to number 1 in the UK singles chart in the autumn of 1964.

almost 53 years ago. And quite a few listening may be wondering that they've never actually heard that before. But anyway, Sandy Shaw was a regular on the popular British TV programmes in 1965, such as Top of the Pops. Yes, we had that then. Ready, Steady, Go, and Thank Your Lucky Stars. She was seen as epitomising the swinging 60s, and her trademark barefoot performances endeared her to the public at large. She also recorded most of her hit singles in Italian, French, German and Spanish, boosting her popularity in Europe. Long Live Love was a Chris Andrews composition, which in 1965 gained Sandy Shaw the second of her three UK number one hit singles.

those tracks on the programme today are from my own personal collection. You're probably thinking, that's great or that's sad. Who knows? But by 1967, Sandy Shaw's record sales were declining. Then she was invited by the BBC in that same year to represent the UK at the Eurovision Song Contest in Vienna. However, she did have some reservations as she felt this might well destroy her credibility. As we know, she's never been taken on the idea of taking part in the contest, but Adam Faith did talk her into it. Sandy performed Puppet on a String as one of the five prospective numbers to represent the UK, and indeed, it was a good choice, winning the contest and becoming a UK singles chart number one hit in April 1967.

0: there?
1: And we all do it, don't we?
0: String.
1: Indeed. Quite endearing, the lyrics in that song. And there we are, after only 8 years of competing in the Eurovision contest. The UK had won in 1967. Now, that same year that Sandy won the Eurovision Song Contest, a film called To Sir With Love was released. This was a drama that deals with social and racial issues in an inner city school, and it starred Sidney Poitier, and it featured Christine Roberts, Judy Geeson, Susie Kendall, and of course singer Lulu making her film debut. The film's title song, To Sir With Love, sung by Lulu, reached number one on the US pop charts for 5 weeks in the autumn of 1967, and ultimately was Billboard magazine's number one pop single for that year.

On March the 29th, 1969, Lulu represented the United Kingdom in the Eurovision Song Contest, performing the song Boom Bang A Bang. She had a series on TV, and Bill Cotton, who was the head of light entertainment at the BBC, suggested to her manager that he would like her to do the Eurovision Song Contest. Now, Lulu wondered why she should do that, but her manager said that Bill Cotton had said to him that she'll get good ratings, and as he mentioned, he is the boss, and if he wants you to have good ratings, you're going to have good ratings. So she didn't really have a choice in the matter. On the run-up to the contest, they did a lot of different songs, of course. Lulu had an amazing band, a full orchestra, and everyone thought, I wonder which one's going to win. Elton John and Bernie Taupin had written a great song, but that didn't go through. The song chosen was Boom Bang A Bang, which became the joint winner with three other entries, Spain, the Netherlands, and of course France. Yes, yes, to sing. Come

After the Eurovision Song Contest, Lulu's next successful song, The Man Who Sold the World, was released some 5 years later in 1974. David Bowie had invited her to one of his concerts. I think he had a wee bit of a crush on her. And afterwards he said, I want to make a record with you because I think you're a great singer. Indeed. Lulu said that she didn't think The Man Who Sold the World was a great song for her voice, but it was such a strong song in itself. In the studio, though, David Bowie kept telling her to smoke more cigarettes to give her voice a certain quality. You couldn't believe that, could you? David Bowie produced the recording, of course, with Mick Ronson, and they both provided background vocals.

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2: Getting together with the UK winners of the Eurovision Song Contest in this programme. And the United Kingdom has participated every year since 1959. We've heard from the winner in 1967, which was Sandy Shaw, Lulu in 1969. And moving on, we're going to be hearing from Bucks Fizz, Katrina and the Waves, and a special guest later on. In 1976, a singer was nominated to perform, and songs were written by others, but then it was opened up to different singers to enter their own songs. Brotherhood of Man put forward Save Your Kisses for Me, and it was accepted as one of the 12 finalists. It won a Song for Europe, the BBC show broadcast annually to select the UK's entry. The lyrics and music were written by Tony Hiller, with two members of the band, Lee Sheridan and Martin Lee. They went on to win the Eurovision Song Contest in 1976 in The Hague in Netherlands, and the song became a worldwide hit, reaching number one in many countries, including the UK, where it became the biggest selling song of the year. Overall, it remains as one of the biggest selling Eurovision winners ever.

of Sirnites. Brotherhood of Man's second UK number one hit after the Eurovision Song Contest the previous year was Angelo. Despite being one of the biggest selling singles of a decade, the song has often been criticised in its similarity to Fernando, an earlier single released by ABBA, who was seen as Brotherhood of Man's main competition in the UK. The song tells of a shepherd in Mexico who falls in love with a rich girl. But he's met with resistance from her family. Both are aware that her family would never allow the union, so they run away together and commit suicide. Seriously? Yeah. According to co-writer Tony Hiller, the lyrics were based on Romeo and Juliet, the great love story. Enjoy this one, Brotherhood of Man and Angelo.

You could feel a wee bit depressed listening to that one. But by 1978, Brotherhood of Man had experienced a certain amount of chart success in both the UK and Europe. The group's third and final number one hit in the UK, Figaro, was written by the band members Lee Sheridan and Martin Lee, along with their manager Tony Hiller. The song tells of a Spanish cabaret singer who's intent on gaining the interest of young ladies. Tony Hiller has stated that his daughter had just come home from holiday in Spain and was full of stories about young waiters trying to romance the young girls. And, oh, it hasn't changed over all these years, you know. The song was Brotherhood of Man's final number one single.

Well, quickly speeding on to 1981. The winner of the 1981 Eurovision Song Contest was Box Fizz. And that was their debut single. The group had been formed just 2 months earlier in January 1981, specifically for the contest, and comprised of four vocalists: Bobby G, Cheryl Baker, Mike Nolan and Jay Aston. On April the 4th, 1981, the Eurovision Song Contest was staged in Dublin. In a close contest throughout the voting procedure, Making Your Mind Up managed to secure a victory with 136 points, beating second place Germany by a small margin of four. Making Your Mind Up went to number one in the UK following the victory and remained there for 3 weeks, becoming one of the biggest selling songs of the year. Also saw the group in high demand throughout Europe, with the single hitting one in many countries.

0: 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Let's get
1: together. Bucks Fizz went on to have a successful career around the world and became one of the top-selling groups of the 1980s. In late 81, Andy Hill with former King Crimson member Peter Sinfield came up with the fourth Bucks Fizz single, The Land of Make-Believe. It was the second of three UK number one singles for the group, staying at the top for 2 weeks in January 82, and it remained on the charts for 16 weeks. The song became the group's biggest selling single in the UK and one of the top selling singles of the decade, outselling their Eurovision winner Making Your Mind Up.

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1: In early 1982, Bucks Fizz were awarded Best Group at the Daily Mirror Rock and Pop Awards ceremony and received a nomination to the Brit Awards. In March, they released their fifth single, My Camera Never Lies, which swiftly rose up the charts and became the third number one single. With this, they became the first British group of the 1980s to score three number ones within a year. The song was one of the group's biggest hits, written by Andy Hill and Nicola Martin, and featured on Bucks Fizz's second album, Are You Ready? This was the group's final number one, and with this song, Bucks Fizz found themselves in favour with the music press. The song is considered by the group's fans to be amongst the best.

0: success followed for Bucks Fizz with the group's second studio album, Are You Ready? That went gold and became their first top 10 album. This album received very good reviews, including a 10 out of 10 rating in Smash Hits. A tempting diversity, an almost a cappella ballad, was released as the next single. Now Those Days Are Gone gave the group another top 10 hit, reaching number 8 in the UK charts, and soon after this they were invited to appear before the Queen and Queen Mother in the annual Royal Variety performance.
1: Sing.

0: see.
1: Those days are gone. Box Fizz. Well, Walking in the Sunshine was a song written for Katrina and the Waves for their 1983 debut album. And royalties for that particular song have been extremely high. Katrina and the Waves kept the publishing rights and the royalties were divided amongst the band members. Estimates the song have earned around $1 million a year. It was the group's biggest hit until the Eurovision Song Contest in 1997.

On the night of 1997, the Eurovision final held in the Point Theatre in Dublin on the 3rd of May, Katrina and the Waves performed Love Shine a Light. The original plan was that an act other than Katrina and the Waves would be found to perform Love Shine a Light for Eurovision, but Warner Brothers Records executive Steve Allen, who was described as a big Eurovision fan, had always dreamt to win it. So he said to the group, look, you guys have a name, we can still do business in Europe. All you need is a hit song and we want you to do it. And if you do it, we'll give you a record deal. So they did.

The winner of the 1997 contest and the last for the UK, Katrina and the Waves. Well, their victory boosted the group's profile in the European circuit at the expense of their rock band credibility, which heavily factored into the band's subsequent breakup in 1999. Well, I hope you've enjoyed getting together with the UK's willing talent. Finally, let's hear from the only British artist to compete twice in the Eurovision Song Contest. Although he didn't actually win, Cliff Richard achieved third place in 1993 and in 1968 a second place with Congratulations. The song was immediately popular in the UK and became number one single. On the day of the contest, it was the favourite to win. During the voting, Congratulations was leading for much of the way until the penultimate votes when Germany gave Spain 6 points, putting them 1 point ahead of the UK. And the song finished second, losing to Spain's La La La.

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Warm weather sounds here on Rock and Roll Saturday on this Saturday night. Starting off the Loving Spoonful from the summer of 1966 and Summer in the City, and Wilson Pickett also from 66, Land of 8,000 Dances. Very good evening to me, Mike Marwick. Welcome to Rock and Roll Saturday. 2 hours of classic rock and roll coming your way. Hope you get to stay tuned.

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1: Well, you found it. Here on Rock and Roll Saturday, the original version of the song It's All Over Now, recorded by the Valentinos, written by Bobby Womack, otherwise now, of course, known by the Rolling Stones, their version, which was a huge hit for them. But I do like the Valentinos version. Before that, Little Richard, and All Around the World, Rock and Roll is Here to Stay.

think surprisingly like a Phil Spector production, but it isn't. That's Sharon Marie from a CD called Girl Crazy. A song called Thinking About You. Before that, a nice one from Elvis Presley. We like playing the slow ones as well as the fast one. The song called Can't Help Falling In Love With You. Here's a song I've been looking for ages and finally found it on a CD called The Birth of Soul Volume 2.

some Beach Boys, of course. The one called I Get Around, and Major Lance, and love this song. Came out in 64 and finally found a copy. I'll be playing that one again. Saying hi to Colin Joyce. Nice to hear from you, Colin. A man with a sense of humour, saying a few hours ago, Scotland lost to the Moroccan side. That's the bad news. However, the good news is we have some more rock and roll from you tonight. Excellent. I do like a humour, a bit of humour on the programme. There you are. Keep the suggestions coming. Anybody who wants to get in touch with Rock and Roll Saturday with suggestions for songs, you can do it either by email to rockandrollsaturday, rockandrollsaturday@gmail.com, or via the Facebook page, which is Rock and Roll Saturday, rock apostrophe n apostrophe roll Saturday.

At the end of that one, that's a short one. That's a track from an album by Fats Domino, a very early album. I think it was 1958 it came out, called This Is Fats Domino. The track was called Poor, Poor Me. I thought it was a vocal coming on there, and it never arrived. Anyway, if you want a vocal, here's one. These are Don and Phil and the Everly Brothers. And their version of a song done by Little Richard, which I'm sure you know, it was called Lucille.

Buddy Holly, of course, and the one called Rave On, one of my favourite songs from Buddy Holly. Maybe have another one from him at our number two, which we quite often do. Before that, we had The Videos and a song called Trickle Trickle from 1958, and started off that trio of rock and roll goodies from the Everly Brothers and Lucille. Saying hi. Who are we saying hi to? We're saying hi to Richard down in Edgware. Good to hear from you, Richard. Saying, sorry to hear about Scotland's defeat. I believe they are now down but not out. I'm becoming a fan. Down but not out, never out. Always optimism in Scotland, and I shall be watching the next match next Wednesday. Not good for my sleep pattern. I hope they're going to bring it forward to slightly earlier. Anyway, Richard says, wouldn't it be amazing to see England and Scotland in the World Cup final? Yeah, sounds really good to me. Let's wait and see what happens, shall we? One step at a time. Anyway, here's our request to play on tonight's show. Richard says, how about playing the Du Maurier's and the song called All Night Long, one of several versions of All Night Long. This one came out back in 1958. Great song, too.

a song that came out of New Orleans back in 1962. Called Don't Leave Me No More. Absolutely love that one. It was actually called Lipstick Traces on a Cigarette. Benny Spellman was the singer of that one. It was released on the Minute label, Minute 644, if you want the precise number. Anyway, all these nice people wishing well to Scotland for the football party time, of course. Scotland associated with No Scotland, No Party. I thought we'd play a couple of party songs.

0: Jackson having a party tonight.
1: Have a party tonight.
0: And Sam Cooke before that having a party. Getting some great suggestions for songs coming in. Listening to the words of the Sam Cooke song, suggesting a couple of the songs he wants to hear at a party, I thought we'd play two of them. Let's start off with King Curtis and Soul Twist.
2: 1, 2, 3!
0: Well, we'll try Soul Twist right now, shall we? Let's try it. We've had that one already. So, where are we? Soul Twist? King Curtis? Come on, here you go. This time. Third time lucky.

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I remember when I interviewed the late Johnny Walker a few years ago about his favourite rock and roll records. That was one he suggested by King Curtis. I don't think I'd ever heard it before he suggested it. It's a great song, isn't it? Anyway, another great soul song. This is Barbara George.

play that one for Liz in Glasgow if you're listening. Big fan of Eden Kane and the song called Boys Cry. Eden Kane, one of the three Sarsted boys. There was Peter Sarsted, Robin Sarsted, and the one who called himself Eden Kane. There you go, three in total. Rock and Roll Saturday, this is Johnny Otis.

that a fabulous song? First heard that recorded by the Searchers back in around about 1963, but the original version comes from the Clovers, and it was recorded slightly earlier. The one called Love Potion Number 9. Heading up the top of the hour and over to the other side. But it

0: me feel younger. The Ramones. Takes me back to a certain party. Oh, great stuff. Sheena is a punk rocker from the Ramones. 1 hour down on Rock and Roll Saturday already.
1: And now, ladies and gentlemen, another hour of fabulous flashbacks.
0: 1 hour coming up right now.
1: We've

number two of Rock and Roll Saturday has arrived. Starting off hour number two with the Supremes, huge hit for them back in 66, the one called You Can't Hurry Love. We also had The Secrets and The Boy Next Door, which I've got a copy of, two copies of, one which I bought in Vancouver when I was at a second-hand shop a couple of years ago. Love it. On the weekend, saying hi to Tony Press in Bristol, in sunny Bristol. I'm sure it's a lovely day down there today. Anyway, you see, could I say hi, give a shout out to Gus McCormick. He's normally listening in sunny Dundee, but tonight he's sunning himself in Mallorca. Good place to be. He's a fan of Dale Shannon, Freddie Cannon, and also Bobby Darin in particular, plus a few more. If you have anything about any of these, that'd be great. Okay, what should we have from them? Let's start off with Dale Shannon.

Dale Shannon, and the song, of course, called Runaway, huge number one for him. One of three suggested artists from Tony Prest. He also suggested Freddie Cannon. I'll tell you what I thought we'd do with Freddie Cannon. I've got a great 45 by him. One of the first 45s I bought was called Way Down Yonder in New Orleans. But if you turn it over, you have this track.

Bobby Darin, of course. Splish Splash. Play that for the listeners who'd like to have their 7 p.m. bath on a Saturday night and listen to some rock and roll Saturday. The sound of Del Shannon, of course. Before Del Shannon, we had Freddie Cannon and a great B-side. No charge for the extra scratches. And that one is a genuine B-side from Freddie Cannon. Old Top Rank label single. Way Down Yonder in New Orleans. The other side was, of course, called Fractured. Started off the trio with one called Runaway from Del Shannon. Huge number one for him. Now then, R. Dean Taylor.

Baker, lady of the great voice. The song called CC Rider. One of two songs I was looking at thinking, which one would I play? CC Rider or the other one? Well, of course, there is a simple solution. You just play both.

Monopoly. I'm 33 and a third RPM on the turntable. On my left, that's an album by Ricky Larson with a track from it called Sometimes. How do I love you like I do? And it's not actually, is it? Let's get the up the cover. That's the nice thing about having a cover. The song was called Just a Little Too Much. Get it right. 2 minutes and 8 seconds of it from the very best of Rick Nelson. Now then, playing a few ladies tonight. We had Laverne Baker before that, then Voodoo Doo, Voodoo Doo. I think it's absolutely a fantastic song. Gets the toes tapping too. Talking of lady singers.

Eddie Floyd, a song which I first heard on a New York radio station, WABC, as a Coca-Cola advert. Which came first, the song or the advert? The advert's probably on YouTube if you search. It's actually a pretty good advert. I like the sound of it. New Things Get Better was called, and before that were the Everly Brothers and Claudette, and before that, Brenda Lee and one called Weep No More, My Baby.

tonight. 25 minutes to go. How many can we squeeze in? Just said Elvis Presley, second one from him tonight. One called Make Me Nerd. Before that, it was Chuck Berry, Sweet Little 16. And here's a great bit of rock and roll from Slim Harpo. Well, I'm a

0: Howlin' Wolf, Smokestack Riding. I was out for a small refreshment in Edinburgh during the week to a pub I hadn't been to for a while, and they've taken to playing rock and roll in the evenings. Isn't that rather nice? Just non-stop rock and roll. Some good stuff. Howlin' Wolf, things like that. Lazy Lester, and some Elvis Presley, of course. Did I hear some Dion? I think I might have done.
1: That I love a girl and a ruby is her name.
0: Oh, I hear some now. It's called Ruby Baby.

Gary Lewis, who's the son of a film actor, Jerry Lewis. Not to be confused with Jerry Lee Lewis. Jerry Lewis, the actor. Comedian, wasn't he? Did some pretty good stuff. Song called Just My Style. Instrumentals, they always go down well on the programme. Here's a group who do very well too. Huge in Japan, they were the Ventures.

born December 1960 for The Ventures. The track called Perfidia are the four hits they had in the UK. Here come Dave Edmunds.

0: Dave Edmunds Rock Pop. First hit for the band under the name of Rock Pop. Song recorded many years earlier by Smiley Lewis. It's called I Hear You Knocking. One song still to come in the program. This comes from a band called the Royal Teens.
1: Man, dig that crazy chick.

sax than that one. The Royal Teens and a song called Short Shorts. I absolutely love the sax on it. It is fantastic. And that's about it for Rock and Roll Saturday. Time has flown once again. Back again next week, same sort of time. Same sort of mix of music, probably. Suggestions very welcome to Rock and Roll Saturday, rock apostrophe N, apostrophe Roll Saturday. By email to rockandrollsaturday@gmail.com. Have a great week. I hope to see you next week.

0: started things off there with a bit of Tina. That was the best. Hello, it's Lauren. Welcome back to another week of the Repeat Prescription. I hope you're all feeling good today. As always, it's brilliant to be back, isn't it, Breesh?
1: Yes, it is.
0: And if this is the Saturday night edition, then as always, thanks to Mike for his programme, Rock and Roll Saturday. It's a brilliant programme full of lots of golden oldies. So if you're a golden oldie lover like me, you'll love that one. And I hope you're looking forward to the next couple of hours. Got some great stuff coming up, including quite a lot of dedications. I'll get round to those actually very soon, only a few more minutes to go. But first of all, we have some T-Rex with a song written by frontman Mark Boland, and it was their second chart topper. I don't know T-Rex very well, but I'm assuming their first chart topper was I Love to Boogie, which is a brilliant song. This is T-Rex with Get It On.

0: We've got a double play now from Westlife. The first one is a song that was originally released in 2001 by Norwegian-Irish band The Secret Garden, but it didn't really gain popularity until 2003 when singer Josh Groban covered it for his second studio album, Closer. But it's the Westlife version of this we know, isn't it, Bree?
1: Yes, it is.
0: Probably, I think, released in about 2005. This is You Raise Me Up.

Our next Westlife track is a request from Ashley. Ashley, I know you're looking forward to going to Aberdeen to see them in September. I'm sure you'll have a great time. And this one that you've picked from them is, I think it's actually one of my favourite Westlife songs. We go back to the late 90s with this one. This is If I Let You Go.

Well, the next one is from Abbott. And Ashley, I hope you and your mum enjoy this one as well, because I know you were just recently at the Mamma Mia party in London and it sounds like you had a fantastic time. So you could definitely dance to this one. This is Gimme Gimme Gimme, recorded in August 1979 to promote their European and North American tour of that year. And it was also released on ABBA's Greatest Hits Volume 2 album as a brand new track.

We have some Laura Branigan next. This is Gloria, a song that was certified platinum by the RIAA. And the original song was actually recorded in Italian by another singer whose name, unfortunately, I don't think I really could pronounce, but it was translated with the new English lyrics by Jonathan King.

Something now for all you classical music lovers out there. This is Johann Strauss on the beautiful Blue Danube, a song that was, it's actually a waltz that was composed in about 1866. I think it was for the Vienna Men Singing Society. It was first performed on the 15th of February 1867 and has become one of the most popular pieces of music in the classical music repertoire.

Next, we have Kate Rusty with her version of Wild Mountain Time, a song that was originally recorded in 1957 by Francis McPeak, and it is actually a Scottish and Irish folk song. Francis McPeak was a Belfast musician who adapted the lyrics.

Well, that was a nice, relaxing one. We now really pick them back up now with another one for Ashley. Ashley, you've requested a really good dancing one. It'll be a good party one, especially for the Saturday night listeners. So get dancing, everyone, to a really feel-good song from the Black Eyed Peas. This is I Got a Feeling.

We've got a British rock band now. This is Dire Straits with Brothers in Arms, released in May 1985, and it's the closing track on their fifth studio album of the same name. You're listening to The Repeat Prescription, just what the doctor ordered.

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2: Well, the next one is a request from my mum. Mum, you requested Sealed with a Kiss, and the version that we found is from Jason Donovan. So really hope you enjoy this nice one.

Now another one you will enjoy, Mum, from Rod Stewart. This was for his recorded for his first album that he did in North America rather than in the UK, Atlantic Crossing. This was recorded between April and June in 1975 at Muscle Shoals Sound Studios with Tom Dowd producing. And this is the song from that album, Sailing.

We have Stevie Wonder now on the programme. This is Superstition, a song that he performed for Motown in 1972 when he was 22 years old. This got to number one on a couple of US charts and was his first number one single since Fingertips in 1963. I think I'm always shocked to remember him going as far back as that. It was when he was about 13 he had Fingertips. I keep forgetting that. But this is Superstition. Keep dancing, everyone.

0: I think we're only a few minutes off the end of the first hour of the programme, and time's actually gone rather quickly, hasn't it, Bree?
1: It has rather.
0: Yeah, but we've got plenty more coming up, so hopefully you'll be able to stay with us. Starting off now with another request from Ashley. This one is her favourite band, Coldplay, and I must give a shout out to Jean and Bernadette as well. Hope you're both enjoying the music. Bernadette, I know you like a bit of Coldplay too, and Jean, you'll have enjoyed ABBA as well, so... yeah, very good, very much. Hope you're enjoying it. This one from Coldplay for you, Ashley, is Paradise.

We have a real sing-along now, one, I think, from The Temptations, a song that got to the top of the US pop charts in March 1965 after a Christmas 1964 release, making it their first number one single, This Is My Girl.

Good one now from Fleetwood Mac. This is You Make Loving Fun, a song that was a concert staple for the group and was performed in every tour involving Christine McVie from 1976 to 1997, a year before her departure from the band and her retirement from touring.

Now a song that David Bowie wrote with singer Iggy Pop. It started off as a piece called Borderline that they came up with together one night in France, but it was changed into China Girl. It was originally released on Iggy Pop's debut solo album The Idiot in May 1977, but actually initially failed to chart. So I don't know whether or not Iggy Pop is on this version with David Bowie, but let's give it a play and find out what it's like. This is China Girl.

Next, we have one from the Eagles with Take It Easy, written by Jack Brown and band member Glenn Frey. And it was released as the debut, as lead single from their debut self-titled album. Here's Take It Easy. You're listening to The Repeat Prescription, just what the doctor ordered.

From 1972, that was the Eagles. Now we have an R&B song from Luther Vandross, a song that was originally recorded in the 70s by Heatwave. It was recorded in 1976, but Luther Vandross a bit later than that. This is Always and Forever.

we're definitely enjoying our tracks from the 70s today. Now another one my mum has requested, which I think is very country slash pop. This is Dr. Hook from 1976, A Little Bit More.

0: Doctor Hook a little bit more. A song that I knew first when covered by the group 911 in the late 90s. Though, Breeze, you said they were a group who mainly covered older tracks.
1: I think I've heard something about that, yes.
0: Yeah, I'd really only... may have heard a couple more by them, but no, a little bit more is really one of the only ones I know from them. Now we have one from UB40 that I've not heard before. This is called Hide Your Ground. I didn't even... realise that was Hyder was a proper word. But anyway, this song was released in May 1993 in the majority of countries worldwide.

Now we have one from the Four Tops. This is I'm in a Different World. I think that this was their final song that they recorded for the Tamla label before leaving the label due to royalty disputes with Motown. I think we're going back to the 80s for this one. Here we go.

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2: Well, rather unbelievably, I think I've only got about 25 minutes left on the programme, but obviously that's still time to get quite a few more in for you, starting off with going back to the late 60s with Neil Diamond, a song that he recorded at American Sound Studios in Memphis, Tennessee. This is Sweet Caroline.

got a country music double play coming up next. And don't forget, if you're like me and you love a bit of country and western, then tune in to HBS Tuesday nights from 5 to 7. Bill Black's here with his classic country show. He's got some really great stuff on there. He can even go as far back as the 40s, so that's really well worth a listen. Anyway, our country music double play starts off with one from Patsy Cline that's very popular here on HBS. This is Crazy.

0: Our second country song there was John Denver. That was Take Me Home Country Roads. Now we've got a song from Queen. So Bree, seeing as you're such a huge Queen fan, would you like to introduce this song for us?
1: Oh, yes, please. That'd be great. This is a Queen song released in the 1970s. This is the fantastic We Will Rock You.

0: Well, that was Queen We Will Rock You. And I know, sorry, I know I've probably talked about this before, but Breege, isn't it incredible that until the guitar bit comes in, there's actually no instruments?
1: Well, I know, it's rather, isn't it?
0: I didn't realise that for a long time, but it's just people clapping and stomping. Yeah, really good. Now I have another one that I'd say, this is again pop slash country, although to be fair, I probably have thought more of this particular song as more pop. I remember it being on one of the Now CDs years ago. This is Shania Twain with Don't Be Stupid.

1989. And Neil Diamond said about this song, it means the little things are really the important things. And yeah, you'll really get that when you listen to the lyrics. This had featured on his album You Don't Bring Me Flowers the previous year, Forever in Blue Jeans.

0: Well, I'm afraid that's nearly all we've got time for on this week's Repeat Prescription, but thank you so much for tuning in. It's been brilliant to have your company, hasn't it, Bree?
1: Yes, it has.
0: And I'll hope to see you back again same time next week, where I'll play some more great music. Make sure you stay tuned into HBS. And I'll leave you now with the first jazz song to sell a million copies. This is Dave Berbeck, Take 5. Take care. See you next week. Bye.
1: Bye, everyone.

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They can be tough, hitting from the rough.

some sound advice, albeit with a Western swing, to launch this week's focal point. Doug Morland, Live Free or Die from the Flying Armadillos album. Thank you for joining me. Now to the music of Therese Niemi. She's something of an internationalist, operating in America and in Scandinavia. Unsurprisingly, considering her mum was Swedish and her dad was Lebanese, Therese herself is mum to four children. Musically, it's on her terms.

on my terms from Terezny, IME. Our next artist is Irish, Northern Irish indeed, but based in London. His name is Shay Rafferty. Shay, short for Seamus. And his song is titled The Blowing Smoke.

Shay Rafferty reminding us they're all a blowing smoke. Now to Switzerland, home base these days of American-born Beth Wimmer. A cat came into her life recently, Midnight Honey.

Midnight Honey from Beth Wimmer. Surrender Hill is the collective under which husband and wife, Robin, originally from South Africa, and Afton, who hails from Alaska, make their music. Here's an example

Surrender Hill, Walking Straight, Into the Light, a song from their album Wild Country. From Maryland comes Susanna Laird, a singer-songwriter. She's a pianist and acoustic guitarist whose music has always blended meaningful lyrics and powerfully soulful vocals. She's also earned a reputation for crafting songs that delve deep into life's most tender moments. Healing, faith, true love, resilience, acoustic music that moves and inspires at the end of the day.

Susanna Laird, At the End of the Day. Now, recently released was an album titled The Fugitives by The Fugitives, the Canadian quartet. And it dropped, as they say, just ahead of a UK tour, which kicks off on the 27th of this month in Wales, in Montgomery, in Powers. Details in full nearer the time. But now, a taster from the album, Window Open.

Fugitives from Canada, soon to be playing live dates in Britain. As I say, more of that closer to the time. We are one song away from this week's What Have They Done? It comes from England's Penny Jane Black.

0: Lenny Jane Black, what you do to me? She asks, what can a girl do? Well, perhaps stay tuned for this week's What Have They Done?
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Iron Horse with a bluegrass treatment of the song that gave Elton John his first ever UK hit back in June 1971. And that upbeat reminder was from Iron Horse, formed 26 years ago in Muscle Shoals, the famous hit recording capital of the 1960s and 70s. The Alabama Quartet shares vocals and features Anthony Richardson on banjo and dobro, Tony Robertson on mandolin, bass player Ricky Rogers and Vance Henry on guitar. The band's roots go back to the late 1970s when Tony and Ricky were charter members of The Next in Line. The current lineup evolved from the participation of Tony, Vance and Ricky in the Jake Landers Band. In 2003, Tony was asked to fill an opening for a banjo player, and the present Iron Horse configuration emerged.

0: In Tall Buildings. Birmingham's Juniper includes this reading of John Hartford's gem on its second album, Halfway Home. The song, however, first appeared back in 1972 on New York-born Hartford's Radio John album. An early master of fiddle and banjo, he went on to become an accomplished folk, country and bluegrass composer and musician, known both for witty lyrics and a unique vocal style. Childhood years spent in St. Louis, Missouri, shaped much of this career and music, and from the time John had his first job on the Mississippi, age 16, he was on, around, or singing about the river, on which he also became a qualified pilot at the helm of the Julia Bell Swain steamboat. John sadly died too young in 2001, and in 2010 was posthumously inducted into the International Bluegrass Music Hall of Fame. And those are this week's new shoots.
1: And oh.

Dance Around the Spinning Wheel from Canada's McDaids. And the core of the band, siblings Shannon Johnson on fiddle, Solon on bass and vocals, and Jeremiah McDade on whistles and saxophone. Back to England now, though, and the Sussex-based singing-songwriter Sophie Moore is being a bit non-committal.

0: Well, maybe she will. Sophie Moore, the ball's in your court. Song of the Ocean is the latest offering from Police Dog Hogan with Sons of Town Hall. Otherwise, American songwriter David Barclay, British songwriter Ben Parker, who perform under the aliases Josiah Chester Jones and George Ulysses Brown, portraying 19th century vagabonds who travel the world in a hand-built boat. Police Dog Hogan's frontman, James Studholme, says Song of the Ocean lays bare the truth of how the Sons came into a life and then promptly disappeared from it, but now they have returned.
1: On the last day of November, two men came in search of work and shelter from the endless rain. I set them to chopping wood for the winter pile. Let them bed down in the woodshed for a while. When the wind turned cold,

Police Doc Hogan with Sons of Town Hall. And you can catch up with both of them this weekend at the Hoganbury Weekender. It's in the Victoria Hall in Settle in Yorkshire tomorrow and Saturday. Now though, to the final song on this week's Focal Point. Paul Burt singing as Jimmy Rogers. Sorry, I can't stay.

Sorry, I can't stay. That goes for me too. Thank you very much for listening. I leave you now with music from the English guitarist David Youngs from the Fragments album. This is Gibson's Groove. Bye for now.

Hello and welcome. I'm Colin McDonald, and this is What Have They Done? A new series offering a totally subjective insight into the good, the weird, and the sometimes quite wonderful world of cover versions. Take this take, for example, on Paul Simon's Graceland.

The Lonely Heartstring Band and its take on Paul Simon's Graceland. Well, back to the summer of 1964, a top 15 hit for a singer from Shelby in North Carolina. His name was Don Gibson. Sea of Heartbreak, the song, and here you have Roseanne and Bruce Springsteen doing justice to it.

Roseanne Cash and Bruce Springsteen on the Sea of Heartbreak, a version of a song from Summertime 68. The following year was a big one for the male duo of Zager and Evans from Nebraska, known to family and friends as Denny and Rick. Sadly, Rick died in 2018 in Santa Fe in New Mexico. This, though, was their big one, a number one. It was the year 2525, Exordium and Terminus. And this reconstruction courtesy of a quartet of unreconstructed rockers from New Jersey, the New Bardos.

In the year 2525, the new borders. Shame none of us will be around to see it. Sounds as if it might be quite exciting. Back in time now, to the British folk song revival, and to Scotland in particular, whence emerged Nancy Whiskey. In fact, she was really Anne Alexandra Young Wilson, and she learned guitar as a youngster and at art school. She played on the local folk circuit and along the way met Jimmy McGregor of Robin Hall and Jimmy McGregor fame, who introduced her to blues and to hillbilly music. Off she went to London and signed up with Topic Records, and though she did not particularly want to be a soloist, she was persuaded to commit vocals to a recording by the Chas McDevitt Skiffle Group. It had already recorded the song, but when they heard her sing, they decided she would be the voice of the song, written by the American Elizabeth Cotton and performed for you now by the Italian Ellie DeMon. I speak, of course, of Freight Train.

from Italy, Ellie DeMorn, and her reading of Freight Train from the Counting the Blues album. The original by Nancy Whiskey with the Charles McDevitt group sold over a million copies. It won its gold disc, not without controversy. There was debate about rights to the song, which had been introduced to Britain by Peggy Seeger, but it was all eventually settled out of court.

0: British-born Gregory Page reprising Jimmy Rogers' Miss the Mississippi and You. Jimmy, the singing brakeman, a star of the 1920s and on into the early 1930s, when Americans were said to spend money on his records that they should really have been spending on bread. Such was his influence. Sadly, he couldn't defeat TB. It killed him far too young. At the turn of 1973 and 1974, a trio from the north of England got hold of a Neil Young song and got it almost into the top 20. The trio was Prelude. The song was After the Gold Rush. This is the new version from the American Mandy Rowden from the Parachute album.
1: Well, I

England's Steve Bonham and The Long Road, revisiting the late John Hartford's great catalogue of fabulous songs. That's just one of them. Gentle on My Mind. It was, of course, a massive hit also for the late Glen Campbell. Now, if you remember, and maybe you do, the springtime of 85, I was in the Falkland Islands. This one was entirely appropriate because, of course, the austral summer down there was happening round about then. Here's the take from Karen Jonas on Don Henley's The Boys of Summer.

Karen Jonas and the Boys of Summer, released just about a week ago on an EP titled Summer Songs, and that obviously reprises, as I say, February 1985. It was a big hit, turntable hit at any rate, on the Falkland Islands charts of the day. BFBS and the Falkland Islands Broadcasting Service gave that one big licks. Now, on the folk circuit, some songs have iconic status. They become folk songs, and arguments have raged in pubs between the likes of the late Dave Swarbrick and, happily, the extant Tom Paxton as to who wrote this song or that song. Some people insist it's a Scottish folk song. This one isn't. This is a London folk song from the pen of Ralph McTell. This version from Dublin's High Kings.

0: Ireland's High Kings from the Home From Home album and Ralph McTell's Streets of London. Interestingly, after all these years of singing it around Britain's folk clubs, Ralph and those who heard him sing it and adopted the song as well finally made it to some chart success. Comes in December 74 and Streets went to number 2. Now, I wonder if you've been thinking about this. How many songs are covered and how many artists are the most covered? Well, I can tell you without going into the details, the Beatles are pretty high up there, as is Bob Dylan, but it doesn't stop there. But having mentioned the Beatles, here's one from the George Harrison songbook.
1: I love

Nashville-based Rosie Flores and her reading of the late George Harrison's While My Guitar Gently Weeps. If you've just joined us, you may be wondering what it's all about. Well, the quick answer is, this is What Have They Done? It's a look at the wonderful world of cover versions. And here's one which recalls the folk boom of the late 50s and the early 60s. This, a more recent recording of Where Have All the Flowers Gone? The band Windborne.

And that was for the benefit of those of you too young to have heard it the first time around. Where have all the flowers gone? The Kingston Trio formed in 1957, had a hit on both sides of the Atlantic then and later. Now, among the many people whose songs are covered widely, surely the Canadian Leonard Cohen.

Rufus Wainwright sings Leonard Cohen. And finally, on this week's introductory programme to What Have They Done, let's hear a Johnny Cash classic performed by Kate Campbell.

Kate Campbell, and that's where we leave it for this week. I'm Colin McDonald. This has been the first ever programme in a brand new series titled What Have They Done? Cover versions, weird, wonderful, and sometimes utterly enthralling. A play out with Waiting for a Train, another one from the Jimmy Rogers songbook, this featuring the talents of Raoul Malo, Pat Flynn, Rob Ikes, and Dave Pomeroy. Bye for now.

Legislation has made it an offence to smoke within 15 metres of an NHS hospital building. So anyone smoking within 15 metres will be asked to stop and could be issued with a £50 penalty. It's important that patients, staff and visitors are aware of this law so we can all keep hospital sites smoke-free. 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If you would like to stop smoking, a member of staff can refer you to the Stop Smoking Service. 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

Wednesdays at 10 p.m. on HBS is when we open up the Retro Charts time machine. I'm Brian Wolfson. Let's head into the night together with a musical reflection of the charts from the last 45 years. 2 years, two top 20s every week, each replaying the songs in the same order as back in the day. The tracks that formed your personal mixtape to play on your ghetto blaster. I'll be back this Wednesday from 10 to count down your retro charts. It's the only chart that counts on HBS.

Hi there. Nice to meet you. I'm Lindsay, and yes, I'm an alcoholic, but I'm 3 years sober. I'm sober because I came to Alcoholics Anonymous, a safe space where I found understanding and support from people who know what it's like to have problems with alcohol. They've walked in my shoes and built a community that embraces hope and healing. They've got a solution that works, and I'm an example of that. How? Well, we go to meetings, not like the ones on the telly. It's about connecting, sharing our experiences and learning from one another. We talk about our struggles, our victories, and the tools we use to maintain our sobriety. It's so empowering. We get a sponsor, a person who's just a little further ahead of us in our recovery, and we go through the 12-step program of recovery. That's it. But it's not just about getting sober. It's about staying sober. When I came to Alcoholics Anonymous, I had my doubts, but 3 years on, a day at a time, I'm living proof. With incredible support of the most incredible people, the strength I've found within myself and the tools of recovery, I've built a good life for myself, a life I'm proud of. Sobriety isn't just about quitting alcohol. It's about embracing a whole beautiful new way of living. If you're not sure, come and find out. That's perfectly okay. Alcoholics Anonymous provides a warm welcome whether you think you're an alcoholic or just curious to find out more. But if alcohol is costing you more than just money, then there's a seat for you. If you're scared or unsure, I was too. We all were. You're not alone, and you're never alone once you come and join us. There's no interview, no forms to fill in, no questions asked. You just need to come, listen, and that's all you need to do to make a start. It's easy to find us. 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

Glasgow, so there's a meeting for you and near you. 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
2: From the Sky News Centre at 1, Police Scotland say a 36-year-old man's been charged in connection with a series of attacks in Edinburgh. Five men were injured in the north and west of the city on Friday. The Home Secretary said she's horrified, while Sir Keir Starmer says violence has no place on our streets. It's now known 100 people were injured when two trains collided near Bedford on Friday evening. The driver of one East Midlands Railway service died, while nine people remain critical. Nina Robinson was on board.
3: We saw a man walking on the tracks with